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15: The top stories this hour. Donald Trump's given no reason why he's declared the Prime Minister's going to resign. He's wished Sir Keir Starmer well in a social media post, despite slating his immigration and energy policies. The Prime Minister's under growing pressure as potential challenger Andy Burnham returns to Parliament later. Voters in York have been asked if they want a leadership contest or a coronation.
16: This should be a proper contest. I don't believe you should ever hand something over. Not a political position that affects the country.
17: I think if he was smart, he'd step aside. But he's not going to do that. I don't think his ego will let him. So I think there will be a proper contest.
18: Probably hand it over to Andy Burnham.
17: Yes, we do need a new Prime Minister.
19: Should it be Andy Burnham?
17: No comment.
15: A 4-day amber weather warning for extreme heat has begun. Forecasts suggest temperatures could reach 38 degrees Celsius in parts of England this week. Iran's armed forces say they're ready to respond to threats from Donald Trump. It's after the US president warned that bombing would start up again if they didn't rein in Iranian-backed Lebanon-based Hezbollah. 120,000 officers in England and Wales have now received training to help investigate non-contact sexual offences. These include crimes such as voyeurism and intimate self-touching in public, which experts believe can be a precursor to more serious offending. Detective Chief Superintendent Jamie Daniels is from the College of Policing.
0: Sometimes these offences aren't considered as serious as contact sexual offending. But what we have found through research and that has been driven through this training is that these offences can lead to further offending, and that can sometimes be contact offending. And in their own right, the pattern and the severity is important.
15: Teenager Lamine Yamal has scored on his first World Cup start as Spain responded to their goalless draw against Cape Verde with a 4-0 thumping of Saudi Arabia. Iran remain unbeaten after they held 10-man Belgium 0-0. And captain Ben Stokes and bowler Gus Atkinson will join up with the rest of England's cricketers for the deciding test against New Zealand. Both players were given warnings, but they've been recalled. From Sky News, that's the latest.
13: Yeah, are you ready? This is Planet.

0: There's a lot of...
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14: The top stories this hour. Sir Keir Starmer's supporters in Parliament insist he should carry on despite growing pressure on him to quit. Likely challenger Andy Burnham returns to Parliament later. Labour MP Samantha Niblett insists the Prime Minister should stay put.
15: He has steered a ship through choppy times, both in getting us to the point of being electable, then since being in power. That's not to say that we haven't made some mistakes and judgment of errors, but in the main, the things that we are delivering for the country are now going to be felt this year, and that is being done with Keir Starmer at the helm.
14: An amber extreme heat warnings come into force across central and southern England and some of Wales. Temperatures could reach 38 degrees later this week in places. During May's heatwave, 19 people died after getting into difficulty in cold water. Carl Gibbons from Greater Manchester Fire and Rescue Service has this advice.
16: You may well come across somebody who's got into difficulties. What we don't want you to do is enter water yourself and try and rescue that person. Call 999 for the emergency services, get them down to do the rescue. Ask the person to float, that means lying on your back, arms spread wide, head up.
14: The family of the train driver killed in Friday's rail collision near Bedford say they're devastated at losing him. Sean Burton, who was 60, died after the crash between two services bound for London, in which 100 people were injured. Qatar and Pakistan say encouraging progress has been made in talks towards lasting peace between the US and Iran. They've announced a goal of reaching a final deal over the next 2 months. Teenager Lamine Yamal scored on his first World Cup start as Spain responded to their goalless draw against Cape Verde with a 4-0 thumping of Saudi Arabia. Iran remain unbeaten after they held 10-man Belgium 0-0. And Serena Williams will make a return to singles tennis at Wimbledon after being handed the final wild card into the women's main draw. The seven-time champion was due to be back at the All England Club for the first time in 4 years after a doubles card with Venus. And that's the latest.

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20: The top stories this hour. There's intense pressure on Sir Keir Starmer after he spent the weekend contemplating his political future. Donald Trump's already unhelpfully waded in, saying he's going to resign without offering any evidence to back that up. On Friday, hours after Andy Burnham's win in the Makerfield by-election, the Prime Minister vowed to carry on.
21: Well, there isn't a leadership contest at the moment, but as I've said on many, many occasions, I don't think that's a good thing for the country. But if there is a contest, just to be clear with you, then yes, I will run. I will stand, and I've said repeatedly, I'm not going to walk away from that.
20: And amber weather warnings in place until Thursday. Forecasters are warning it could get up to 38 degrees Celsius in some areas. And it's thought we could see the hottest June temperature ever. Qatar and Pakistan say encouraging progress has been made in talks towards lasting peace between the US and Iran. They've announced a goal of reaching a final deal over the next 2 months. Former Pentagon official Adam Clements thinks other nations will have to become involved for a permanent settlement.
0: That's what the US will have to use. I think it'll be forced to use in some ways some of its Gulf allies, some of its European allies as well, from a military standpoint, from a political pressure standpoint.
20: The train driver killed in Friday's rail collision near Bedford has been named as Sean Burton. The family of the 60-year-old say they're devastated. Teenager Lamine Yamal scored on his first World Cup start as Spain responded to their goalless draw against Cape Verde with a 4-0 thumping of Saudi Arabia. Iran, meanwhile, remain unbeaten after they held 10-man Belgium 0-0. And England forward Ollie Watkins says managing the fitness of the likes of Bukayo Saka will be key for the latter stages of the World Cup. The Arsenal winger continues to recover from an Achilles injury going in tomorrow's second game against Ghana. Watkins says Saka's talent is clear to see. From Sky News, that's latest.
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22: 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Yeah, that's right.

Great White there, Rock Me on Planet Rock. Cheap Trick, Surrender as well. Hello, Dawn Dwellers. Welcome along to Early Breakfast with me, Loz Guest. Hopefully you had a decent weekend. Did you get any of that much needed vitamin D from that rather mysterious orb in the sky? Hopefully it'll be sticking around for a bit this week. Let's hope so. I've heard rumours of some kind of a heatwave situation. I've been disappointed before, though. We'll see. Music to come. I've got Skinnerd. I've got Sweet. I've got Thin Lizzy. I've got loads of good stuff. We've got something pretty new now, though, from a band called The Karma Effect. They are Raised on Rock and Roll.

0: Seemed like quite an intense band to be in, Fleetwood Mac. You know, a bit of drama going on. Relationships. Writing the odd song or two about each other. Oh, I couldn't cope with that, you know. I can imagine being in a band meeting and then someone going, oh, yeah, I've written a song. You'd be like, oh, yeah, cool. What's it about? You'll see. Oh, right. Can't wait. Music to come here on Planet Rock. I've got Sweet Thin Lizzy and also Skinhead. Stay there.
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Sweet. Love Is Like Oxygen. Says here that was the album version, which would lead me to believe that there's a single version, a shorter version, knocking around somewhere. That's no good. We like to give you the full length here on Planet Rock. Oh, yes, we don't mess around. Talking of which, we've got, a show full of long songs. We have indeed. It's called The Long Player. It's hosted by the legend that is Mr. Mark Jeeves, who, well, himself, he's quite long. Yes, he's long. He's tall. In fact, he's so tall that if he falls over, he's halfway home. Anyway, the Long Player show, you can catch that every Sunday night. I want to say from around about 5 p.m. onwards. Yeah, that'll do. Anyway, up next, going to play some Skinhead. This is a classic. It's the Ballad of Curtis Lowe here on Planet Rock.

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Rush and Cold Fire. Whenever I hear Rush, I just think of Darren Redick, the legend that is. Because he loves Rush, you know, he's like a super fan. And that worries me slightly, because if I ever fell out with Darren, then that might affect my enjoyment of Rush. Do you know what I mean? So I better stay matey with him, really. And to that end, I'm going to big up his show, Darren Redick. Yes, returning today from 2 p.m. 4 hours of awesome music. And then, of course, Darren's voice, his delivery, somehow having that sort of American, that DC accent, next to classic rock, it seems to add a level of credence, of credibility. Do you know what I mean? It's kind of ironic, really. Up next, we'll play this from Greta Van Fleet. I do love this song, but I will preface this with a bit of a warning. If you've got any expensive china or especially glassware nearby, you might want to move it back from the speaker because, yeah, high notes, lots of high notes. This is Play Your Games.

0: Morning all. Do hope you're very well indeed. Monday the 22nd of June. Yes, just in case you don't know what day of the week it is. Well, you know, it is early. It's nearly 5 a.m. Good grief. Consider yourself up to date. Music to come. I've got Iron Maiden, Marillion, Tyketto, and today's chilled out tune of choice comes from Bobby Plant.
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16: The top stories this hour. On the day Andy Burnham returns to Westminster, there are growing signs Sir Keir Starmer is on the brink of resigning. The Prime Minister spent the weekend with his family mulling over his political future. On Friday, he insisted he'd stand in any potential leadership contest. But our deputy political editor Sam Coates, who's in Downing Street, says things have moved on.
17: I now understand people here in Westminster believe that Keir Starmer will accept that he needs to be part of an orderly transition. That means a deliberate and determined handover of power either before or more likely just after the summer recess.
16: There are fresh warnings about swimming in cold water as a second heatwave in weeks hits parts of the UK. An amber extreme warning's in force, and there could be highs of 38 degrees across some parts of central and southern England and some of Wales. Inspector Isabel Hunt is from the Northwest Underwater Search Unit.
1: I know it can be tempting to get in and swim, but just be aware of cold water shock and unforeseen dangers, so fast flowing water. You could be a really strong swimmer, but cold water shock impacts everyone.
16: The latest round of talks aimed at securing peace between the US and Iran have finished in Switzerland. Qatar and Pakistan, who've been mediating, say there's a goal of reaching a final deal within 60 days. Woucher has said sorry for a promotional email appearing to mock a crocodile attack at a zoo in Cambridgeshire. A three-year-old boy is still in a critical condition in hospital. The website says the wording was unacceptable. An extra 3,000 unannounced Ofsted visits to England's nurseries are due to take place each year. The numbers are tripling of inspections on the 12 months to April 2025. And Captain Ben Stokes and bowler Gus Atkinson will join up with the rest of England's cricketers for the deciding test against New Zealand. Both players were handed written warnings for breaking contractual obligations. From Sky News, that's the latest.

brilliant Cover My Eyes here on Planet Rock. That reminds me, actually, my mate Dancing Dancer back tonight with Monday Night Rocks, and he's doing like a Marillion Genesis parody song this week. You know, does those parody songs every week. He's very good at those. He's very creative, very talented as Dance. I've known him nearly 30 years. He's always been very good at radio. He's funny and he's a musician. He releases his own albums. He can play the drums, does football commentary. He's on Planet Rock. Is there anything that man can't do? What are his shortcomings? Let me think. Oh, he's a blue nose. Yes, he's a Birmingham City fan. I'm just joking. I'm a Villa fan, so we just have a little bit of rivalry going on there. I'm not too tribal, actually, when it comes to football. I just like the West Midlands to do well on the whole. That's the kind of guy I am. Up next, though, here on Planet Rock, we'll play this, Taiketto and Higher Than High.

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0: It's like some kind of musical manifesto. AC/DC, Let There Be Rock. And indeed there was, and there forever will be. Or will it be? Do you ever think about that? What music will be like sort of 100 years down the line? I mean, I appreciate none of us will be here to witness that. But yeah, 100 years. Will rock music be a thing? Will the Beatles? I mean, there's a question. Think about how important the Beatles are in popular culture. Will the Beatles still be important or considered the greatest band of all time in 100 years? Well, like I said, none of us will be here to find out. I'm pretty confident we'll all be space dust by then anyway. On the way, we got the darkness. Good morning. On the way, I've got the darkness, Billy Squire, and today's chilled out tune of choice is from Robert Plant. You know.
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Good morning, Dawn Dwellers. It's early breakfast with me, Loz Guest, or BTW, forgot to mention this. If you'd like to get in touch at any point, you know, it's Loz, L-O-Z, at planetrock.com. And by contacting me via email, that means, well, it confirms your registration as an official Dawn Dweller. This happened to Dean just last week. Yes, Dean from the Nottingham area. He hasn't got into specifics, but he got in touch. Long-time listener, first-time emailer, now a Dawn Dweller, and he wanted to request a chilled-out tune of choice. And I'm delighted to oblige, Dean, because it's a corker. This one's for you. It's Robert Plant and 29 Palms.

So I think I just heard the afterburners on Paul's hairdryer, which means he's nearly ready. Oh, yes. For the iconic Paul Anthony Breakfast Show here on Planet Rock. That is on the way at 6 a.m. However, I do still have time for a couple more tunes, including this brand new track from Deep Purple. I like this a lot. It's called Arrogant Boy.

0: Yeah.
1: There we have it. That'll do for today. Thank you so much for stopping by. And yeah, I'll return to be continued with a bit of luck tomorrow morning from 4 a.m. here on Planet Rock. The Paul Anthony Breakfast Show is on the way next. Enjoy the rest of your Monday. Ta-ra.
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25: The top stories this hour. On the day Andy Burnham returns to Westminster, there are growing signs Sir Keir Starmer is on the brink of announcing his resignation. The Prime Minister's spent the weekend with his family mulling over his political future. On Friday, he insisted he would stand in any potential leadership contest. But Deputy Political Editor Sam Coates, who's in Downing Street, says things have moved on.
26: I now understand people here in Westminster believe that Keir Starmer will accept that he needs to be part of an orderly transition. That means a deliberate and and determined handover of power either before or more likely just after the summer recess.
25: There are fresh warnings about swimming in cold water as a second heatwave in weeks hits parts of the UK. An amber extreme warning is now in force across central and southern England and some parts of Wales. We could see highs of 38 degrees Celsius by Wednesday or Thursday. Inspector Isabel Hunt is from the Northwest Underwater Search Team.
0: Just be aware of cold water shock and unforeseen dangers. You could be a really strong swimmer, but cold water shock impacts everyone.
25: Landlords who refuse to fix dangerous problems could be fined up to £7,000 under new rules. From today, councils across England can issue the penalties for serious hazards in privately rented homes. They include things like damp and mould. Iran peace talks have concluded in Switzerland. In a joint statement, Qatar and Pakistan say encouraging progress has been made in the first session of high-level discussions, with both Tehran and the US participating. We're told a roadmap has been agreed with a goal of reaching a final deal over the next 60 days. And Egypt, Iran and Cape Verde remain on course to progress to the last 32 of the World Cup. Joe Rawson reports from Boston.
1: Iran are up against many off-field challenges at this tournament due to the war, but remain in a good position to qualify after their goalless draw with Belgium. In the same group, Mo Salah got his first goal as Egypt secured a first ever World Cup victory, beating New Zealand 3-1. Cape Verde's fairy tale continued with a 2-2 draw with Uruguay, and Spain thrashed Saudi Arabia 4-0.
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25: Hot and humid, lots of sunshine, some showers in northern parts, highs at around 31 Celsius. That's the latest. I'm Becky Cahill.

Saxon, 747, Strangers in the Night. Before that, Steely Dan, Reeling in the Years, which is exactly what we do every weekday morning from 9 with the Planet Rock Years. Hopefully you can stick around for later today and see if you can work out today's mystery year from the music and the clues. Also to come, the full English or for whatever, and the return of the Planet Rock Alphabet around about 7:30.

0: Black Sabbath, It's All Right. Before that, new from the Stones, In the Stars on Planet Rock Breakfast. Hope you had a great weekend, whatever you're up to. Enjoying the sunshine, enjoying a barbecue or two. Well, be rude not to, really, wouldn't it? Loads of great weather coming later this week, but very, very hot, severe weather warnings in place. Make sure, if you are out in the sunshine, you've got plenty of that Factor 50. But enjoy and stay safe.
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18: M40 southbound closed, slow traffic due to accident investigation work from junction 16 Henley and Arden to junction 15 the Warwick bypass. M6 northbound congestion, one lane closed due to an accident, car and lorry involved from junction 16 Stoke-on-Trent and Crewe to junction 17 Sandbach, and further up the M6 junction 18 Middlewich and Holmes Chapel, one lane closed due to a broken down vehicle. That's from junction 18 to junction 19.
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Black Crowes, Jealous Again. Before that, Judas Priest. You got Another Thing coming on Planet Rock Breakfast, 6:33 now. Monday morning, this is Paul Anthony. Now, we played them earlier. Saxon are back on the road early next year. The Gods of Thunder World Tour Part 1. We'll see them live at 11 venues across the UK throughout February. The band will revive their legendary 30-foot Mechanical Eagle for all UK and Ireland shows. And Planet Rock has a 24-hour pre-sale, which starts at 10 a.m. this Thursday, the 25th of June. Don't miss Saxon live with Planet Rock. It all kicks off February the 13th next year at Wolverhampton Civic Hall, followed by the likes of Belfast, Dublin, Manchester, Sheffield, Cardiff, Bristol and more. 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That pre-sale from 10 a.m. this Thursday. Now, here's a band who are playing Cardiff Castle very, very soon. This is new from Alterbridge.

0: Fly Away, Blackfoot, before that new from Alterbridge. Disregarded on Planet Rock Breakfast. We're on the way after the news at 7. All the information you need to get yourself in the draw to win big this Friday. We go again and we give away another massive £750,000 on Make Me a Winner.
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0: Danzig with Mother, before that Bon Jovi and The Who on Planet Rock Breakfast, Monday morning. News on the way next at 7 with Becky. All the information you need coming up to win big this Friday with the return of Make Me a Winner. Another massive £750,000 to give away guaranteed. Around about 7:30, hopefully you can get involved, revealing today's letter on the Planet Rock alphabet.
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18: The top stories this hour. Former Mayor of Greater Manchester, Andy Burnham, will be sworn in as an MP later. As we're told, the Prime Minister spent the weekend considering his political future. It's understood four of Sir Keir Starmer's top ministers have called on him to resign, with reports an announcement could come today. Labour MP Luke Charters wants any transition to be smooth.
19: We're facing reform now. They're our main opposition. I call for the Prime Minister to reflect on that. He should take a step back. calmly, in a dignified manner, so that all of us as a party and then the country with us can take a step forward.
18: An extreme amber heat health warning has taken effect for much of Wales, the east of England, as well as the southeast, and for the Midlands. Forecasters think June's temperature record could be broken this week, with predicted highs of up to 38 degrees Celsius. Iran peace talks have concluded in Switzerland. In a joint statement, Qatar and Pakistan say encouraging progress has been made in the first session of high-level discussions, with both Tehran and the US participating. We're told a roadmap's been agreed, with a goal of reaching a final deal over the next 60 days. Landlords in England now face fines of up to £7,000 if they fail to fix things like damp and mould. Councils have new powers to tackle unsafe rentals. There are calls for an independent online safety commissioner to be brought in as we continue to highlight the impact of so-called deepfakes flooding the web. Over the last few days, we've been hearing from women who've been victims of the AI-manipulated pictures and videos, including MP Jess Asasso, who tells us legal protections don't go far enough.
17: We didn't get that body, and we haven't got a commissioner either. And I think it is now time that we look at somebody who's got real power to be able to hold tech companies to account.
18: And Toy Story 5 has become the biggest box office debut of the year in the US. It's earned the equivalent of £121 million in its opening weekend, which is more than any of the previous movies in the franchise.
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18: Hot and humid, lots of sunshine, some showers in northern parts, highs at around 31 Celsius. That's the latest. I'm Becky Cahill.
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0: On Friday, we paid out £750,000 to Dave, and this is what his wife had to say.
20: Well, I kind of believe it because he's played it for years since it very first started, and I never expected him to win. 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

Buffalo Springfield, For What It's Worth. Before that, Dire Straits, Money for Nothing on Planet Rock Breakfast, 10 past 7 now, Monday morning. This is Paul Anthony, and Planet Rock Live is proud to present Robin Trout, the guitar icon, returns to the UK in 2026 for 5 shows, Monday 31st of August, Sunderland Fire Station, Tuesday 1st of September, Edinburgh Queen's Hall, Thursday 3rd, Manchester Academy 2, Friday 4th, Cambridge Junction, and Saturday the 5th of September, London SBE. 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

0: Whiskey Myers, Midnight Woman, before that Jim Blossoms, Hey Jealousy on Planet Rock Breakfast, 18 minutes now past 7 o'clock as Planet Rock's loudest ever summer continues, giving away tickets to some of the biggest gigs and festivals this year. Today, no exception, giving away tickets to see Metallica at Glasgow's Hampden Park this Thursday, the 25th of June. If you want to win your way in, listen out for a Metallica track. It could come at any time. When you hear it, and only when you hear it, email win@planetrock.com with your name, mobile number and where you're from. You'll have until the end of that hour to get your entry in. Best of luck. You can be off to see Metallica in Glasgow, courtesy of Planet Rock, as Planet Rock's loudest ever summer continues.
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0: M40 southbound still closed. Queuing traffic due to accident investigation work. From Junction 16, Henley and Arden, to Junction 15, the Warwick Bypass. M4 eastbound Newport queuing traffic, an earlier accident between Junction 25 and Junction 24 Caldera. Congestion to Junction 27 Highcross. M4 eastbound, a lane closing queuing traffic, an accident between Junction 5 Langley and Junction 4B for the M25. and the A100 Tower Bridge, both directions delays expected due to the bridge being open at 10 a.m. this morning. Both directions, avoid if you can.
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Thunder River of Pain. Danny Bowes back this and every Sunday from 10 a.m. with his own show here on Planet Rock. And before that, David Bowie, 7:30. And now time to reveal today's letter. A brand new week on the Planet Rock alphabet. It's the letter T today. Which band would you like to hear around about 10 past 8 this morning, beginning with the letter T? Have a think about it, then get in touch. Text me, Paul, to 64100, or email me, paul@planetrock.com, telling me who you are, where you are, and the band I could possibly play for you, beginning with the letter T. Whilst you're getting in touch, let's play you this. In the UK, very, very shortly, with Iron Maiden at Edfest, it's new from Airborne.

0: Thing Called Love, Bonnie Raitt. 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
20: Monday morning, time to let someone else choose the next three songs. This morning, it's the turn of Andrew Little from Chadwell Heath, London. Morning, Andrew. Thanks for getting in touch. Andrew says, Paul, my Full English selection is a London-formed or London-based band connection. 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So, I give to you UFO with Lights Out, Iron Maiden, Running Free, and the rather excellent Green Lung, Evil in This House.

Andrew from Chadwell Heath with his full English today. Three great songs. Iron Maiden there, Running Free, UFO before that, Lights Out. One more to go from Green Lung. And if you'd like to choose our three songs, Monday to Friday, round about 20 to 8, full English does that. 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

0: Final song for Andrew this morning. Green Lung, Evil in This House. News up next then at 8. All the information you need to win another £750,000 this Friday with the return of Make Me a Winner, and could be playing your bands beginning with the letter T round about 8:10 on today's Planet Rock Alphabet.
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15: The top stories this hour. The former mayor of Greater Manchester, Andy Burnham, will be sworn in as an MP later as questions mount over whether the Prime Minister could potentially resign today. Sir Keir Starmer has reportedly been holding discussions about his future over the weekend. Our political correspondent, Tom Claiborne, has more.
16: The official line from Downing Street is the man in the job is currently staying put. But the headlines aren't easy reading for Sir Keir Starmer, who's now reportedly been told by at least four senior cabinet ministers his time in office is up. President Trump has also said the PM will go, claiming there's been failures on immigration and energy.
15: A four-day amber weather warning for extreme heat has taken effect, with temperatures predicted to reach 38 degrees Celsius this week. It's in place until Thursday, with large parts of England and Wales covered. Peace talks between the US and Iran have ended in Switzerland. Mediators from Qatar and Pakistan say there's been encouraging progress, with technical discussions due to continue through the week. Next, our investigation into the impact of AI altered images and videos being spread online has prompted calls for an independent commissioner to take charge. Last week, we brought together a panel of women who've been targeted by so-called deepfakes and don't feel enough is being done to tackle them. It includes MP Jess Asato.
17: We know that there are some platforms where this is happening a lot, but you can't pull all of the threads together unless you've got somebody who's seeing all of those reports, whereas at the moment, they're fragmenting right across the system. Nobody has the full picture, which means it's actually really difficult to hold tech companies to account.
15: And Egypt, Iran and Cape Verde remain on course to progress to the last 32 of the World Cup. Joe Rawson reports from Boston.
10: Iran are up against many off-field challenges at this tournament due to the war, but remain in a good position to qualify after their goalless draw with Belgium. In the same group, Mo Salah got his first goal as Egypt secured a first ever World Cup victory, beating New Zealand 3-1. Cape Verde's fairy tale continued with a 2-2 draw with Uruguay, and Spain thrashed Saudi Arabia 4-0.
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15: Hot and humid, lots of sunshine, some showers in northern parts, highs at around 31 Celsius. That's the latest. I'm Becky Cahill.
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11: 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We're the fry up in a world of yogurt.

Def Leppard, Photograph. Before that, Jimi Hendrix, All Along the Watchtower on Planet Rock Breakfast, 11 minutes now past 8, Monday morning. This is Paul Anthony. Time for the Planet Rock alphabet. Today's letter, the letter T. Looking for a band to play. Here's a few of your suggestions on this Monday morning. Morning to John Rainford in Chorley after traffic today. Kev Sanders in Uttoxeter wants Thin Lizzy. Wanted to Sally Ann in Crosby after T-Rex. Tax the Heat, please. Neil Hargreaves in Hull coming up with that for us. What about Tubeway Army, says Donna on the M1. Morning to Terry Bear, who's after some Tail Gunner today. What about Trans-Siberian Orchestra? Don't think I've ever heard them on Planet Rock. Big Jim in Canvey Island suggesting that. But we're going to go with this one today, chosen by Eamon Horner in Swaddling Coat. Morning, Eamon. Thanks for getting in touch. Eamon says, how about playing The Damn Truth?

0: Creedence Clearwater Revival, travelling band. Before that, today's Planet Rock Alphabet bands, beginning with the letter T, The Damn Truth, chosen by Eamon in Swaddling Coat. Another letter for you around about 7:30 tomorrow morning. Don't forget, you're still listening out as Planet Rock's Loudest Ever Summer continues for a Metallica track. If you want to win your way in to Metallica at Glasgow's Hampden Park this Thursday, the 25th of June. Once again, when you hear a Metallica track, all you need to do is email win@planetrock.com with your name, mobile number and where you're from. You'll have until the end of that hour to get yourself in the draw to win your way in to Metallica at Hampden Park in Glasgow this Thursday. Best of luck. That track could come at any time.
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1: Travel.
0: M3 northbound, long delays due to an accident now on the hard shoulder. Northbound at Junction 3, Lightwater and Bagshot. Congestion to Junction 4A, Farnborough. M40 southbound still closed. Long delays due to accident investigation work from Junction 16, Henley and Arden, to Junction 15, the Warwick Bypass. M32 northbound, Bristol, one lane closed due to a broken down vehicle from Junction 3, St Paul's, to Junction 2, Eastville. And M4 elevated section eastbound, London, long delays, one lane blocked due to an accident at Junction 2 for Brentford. Congestion to Heston Services, queues outbound from the Chiswick roundabout and joining the A4 opposite.
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on Planet Rock Breakfast Monday morning. This is Paul Anthony, Metallica, Nothing Else Matters. And if you've been paying attention at the back of class, you'll know exactly what that means. You'll know exactly what to do as well between now and the end of this hour. Best of luck. You could be off to see Metallica this Thursday live at Glasgow's Hampden Park. If you weren't paying attention at the back of class, well, pay more attention in the future. Now, big gigs this summer, including Steelhouse Festival, which is back once again on the top of the mountain, Ebbw Vale in South Wales. It's going to be epic. It's happening 24th to the 26th of July. The only UK festival you'll see Rival Sons and Steel Panther on the main stage this year. The Temperance Movement, who we just played, Ugly Kid Joe, Reef, Alien Ant Farm, Tyketto, Dan Burn, and many, many more. The VIP area has its own big top acoustic stage too, with mini sets from Jay Buchanan, Von Herzen Brothers, Luke Morley, Tyketto, Dan Burn, and more. Want to get in there? 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This is Cults of Ignorance.

0: Bad Company, Feel Like Making Love. Before that, new from Europe, Cult of Ignorance on Planet Rock Breakfast. We're on the way after the news at 9. All the information you need to get yourself in the draw to win this Friday on Make Me a Winner, another £750,000, and back in time with the Planet Rock years.
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0: 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Trying to get a chant going. Half-time pies. Hoping for a last-minute winner. Happy with the point. 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

0: and Hole on Planet Rock Breakfast. He's up next then at 9. 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
0: The top stories this hour. We're expecting to hear the Prime Minister's decision on whether or not to resign today. Four cabinet ministers are understood to have told Sir Keir Starmer to go as the former mayor of Greater Manchester arrives in Westminster. Our political correspondent Tom Claiborne has more.
1: If the rumours which have emerged in recent days are to be believed, Sir Keir Starmer was told by his Foreign Secretary Yvette Cooper his time in office is up. He's also received criticism from President Donald Trump, who believes the UK leader has failed on immigration and energy and therefore will go. We're told the PM spent the weekend at Chequers reflecting with his wife and children. If an exit is confirmed, it would free up Andy Burnham's path to number 10 on what is his first official day as Makerfield's MP.
0: Forecasters think June's temperature record could be broken this week, with highs of up to 38 degrees Celsius predicted. Amber extreme heat warnings are in effect until Thursday. Iran peace talks have concluded in Switzerland. In a joint statement, Qatar and Pakistan say encouraging progress has been made in the first session of high-level discussions, with both Tehran and the US participating. Next, there are calls for an independent online safety commissioner to be brought in as we continue to highlight the impact of so-called deepfakes flooding the web. Over the last few days, we've been hearing from women who've been victims of the AI-manipulated pictures and videos, including MP Jess Asato, who tells us legal protections don't go far enough.
2: I think it is now time that we look at somebody who's got real power to be able to hold tech companies to account.
0: Landlords who refuse to fix dangerous problems could be fined up to £7,000 under new rules. From today, councils across England can issue the penalties for serious hazards in privately rented homes. They include dampened mould, faulty electrics, fire risks and freezing temperatures. And Toy Story 5's become the biggest box office debut of the year in the US. It's earned the equivalent of £121 million in its opening weekend.
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0: Hot and humid, lots of sunshine, some showers in northern parts, highs at around 31 Celsius. That's the latest. I'm Becky Cahill.
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21: 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We're taking a trip back in time. You've just got to tell

0: been on today's Planet Rock Years. Before that, Heart kicking us off today, Crazy on You. But what's the year? If you think you know and you fancy a mention ahead of 10, text me, Paul, to 64100, email me, paul@planetrock.com, or check out today's TV clue. You'll find it on my socials, Facebook, X at Paul Anthony Rock, or Instagram, Paul Anthony Rock Official. Got some Fleetwood Mac on the way shortly after this, our first trip to the cinema in our mystery year.
1: You're gonna kill me.
2: Honey.
1: What are you trying to do?
2: I want you to marry me. I want to take care of you. I want you to have a baby with me. I'll make you happy. I swear to God I will. Huh? Honey? What do you think?
1: It's too late.
2: What do you mean it's too late? We're not dead yet. That's the only thing that's too late.

0: Led Zeppelin, Houses of the Holy, before that Fleetwood Mac on Monday's Planet Rock Years, just ahead of our first batch of mentions of people who've got it right so far. Time to reveal our winner of our Metallica competition. It's the loudest ever summer here on Planet Rock, giving away tickets today to see Metallica at Hampden Park in Glasgow this Thursday. I played Metallica in the last hour. That was your cue to email win at planetrock.com. And we say congratulations to Elliot from Bothwell. Well done, mate. You're on your way to see Metallica this Thursday. Keep listening. Another Metallica track could come at any time today when you hear it, and only when you hear it. Email win at planetrock.com with your name, mobile number, and where you're from. You'll have until the end of that hour to get your entry in. Best of luck. So who's got it right so far as far as the Planet Rock Years is concerned? Greg Nelson has got it with our clue on the socials from a lovely hot Gozo, Malta. Linda Mitchell says, best cop show in the world ever. Well done this morning to Al Machin. Sowerby Bridge has got it right as well. Clues, we got loads of them, including this on TV for the first time.
1: Well, as you all know, the sitting tenants of the All England All-Purpose War Plug Cup fell out of the second round window on Friday night when the holders of the North Wales Bowl met the semi-finalists of the South South Scottish B-Day in a jump off against the wall to decide who should be this week's. And here they come, the holders of the sparkling Spanish instep, footwear's highest accolade, and the happy third time lucky go runners-up in the Friends of the Market Gardener's Melon. Yes, it's none other than the South Northwest, who are meeting for the first time in a frock, the finalists in the Beehive hairdo.
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0: Lynyrd Skynyrd Saturday night special. Before that, AC/DC Rocker on Monday's Planet Rock Years. Well done to Helen Jenkins, who says all the love rock swashing is on the line this morning. Queen giving it away. It's Defo this year, the year I was born. Well done, Helen. Well done to Robert Vaughan, getting it at the second attempt a year out. First up, well done. Spot on. Fleetwood Mac confirming it this time. Francis has got it right as well. He says, fine sunny morning here in Woking. I believe that this Queen track was on this Queen album. Also, Led Zeppelin's just come on, and that confirms it for me. Andy Barnett has got it right with Fleetwood Mac as well this morning. Currently on holiday in Italy. Have a great time. I know I did. So time for another clue then. Let's go back to the cinema.
1: No communications.
2: Look, we got a guy in here. I got a guy in there who's going to kill somebody. That's your responsibility. You understand? Not mine. That's your...
1: Now, wait a minute. Hold a second. We got everything you wanted.
2: Oh, yeah?
1: Yeah. We can't get a helicopter in here, but we got a bus coming. We got a jet coming into Kennedy. All right? Okay? Now, we got a hold of your wife. Your wife is coming. We reached her, and she's coming here. All right? Okay?

0: Thin Lizzy from the Fighting album. There's Wild One before that, Aerosmith, Toys in the Attic. But what's the year? Well, then to Russ Shenton, Led Zeppelin confirming it this morning. Phil Stacey's got it as well with Queen. Played this on YouTube just last night. David Almond getting it with Heart and Crazy on You. Clue on the socials, by the way. The TV classic The Sweeney shown for the first time this year.
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0: Status Quo from their album released this year called On The Level. There's Down Down, our penultimate song on today's Planet Rock Years. Well done to Carl Davis in Stafford, who's got it right with Thin Lizzy. And well done to Nige Woodward in Redcar, getting it with Aerosmith today. Final clue then, this TV ad featuring a comedy legend, sadly no longer with us, shown for the first time.
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0: Bruce Springsteen wrapping up today's year. Just ahead of that, the late great Kenny Everett in that Woolies TV ad. Worked it out? Too late. 1975. Well done if you got it right. If not, back with you tomorrow on Planet Rock Breakfast from 6. Join me if you can. Up next after the news at 10, it's Wyatt, the Planet Rock Jukebox, back from 1. But first up, how you can win big on Make Me a Winner this Friday. And from 2 o'clock this afternoon, it's Darren.
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12: 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Straight to Boyle on the wing. Here comes Gordon. It's a goal!
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22: The top stories this hour and news just in. Sir Keir Starmer has announced he plans to resign as Prime Minister.
23: The question my party is asking now is whether I am best placed to lead us into the next general election. I have heard the answer of my parliamentary party, and I accept that answer with good grace.
22: Speaking from the podium on Downing Street in the last half hour, he says a contest to replace him as Labour leader will be completed by the end of the summer. Pressure on Sir Keir to step down has grown since Andy Burnham's victory in the Makefield by-election. The former Greater Manchester mayor will be sworn in as an MP this afternoon. A four-day amber weather warning for extreme heat has taken effect, with temperatures predicted to reach 38 degrees Celsius this week. It's in place until Thursday, with large parts of England and Wales covered. Peace talks between the US and Iran have ended in Switzerland. Mediators from Qatar and Pakistan say there's been encouraging progress, with technical discussions due to continue through the week. Next, our investigation into the impact of AI altered images and videos being spread online has prompted calls for an independent commissioner to take charge. Last week, we brought together a panel of women who've been targeted by so-called deepfakes and don't feel enough is being done to tackle them. It includes MP Jess Asato.
0: We know that there are some platforms where this is happening a lot, but you can't pull all of the threads together unless you've got somebody who's seeing all of those reports, whereas at the moment, they're fragmenting right across the system. Nobody has the full picture, which means it's actually really difficult to hold tech companies to account.
22: And a recap of our top story this morning. Sir Keir Starmer has announced a timetable for his resignation as Prime Minister. He says he's stepping down as leader of the Labour Party and his replacement will be in post before Parliament returns in September. Sir Keir says every decision he's taken has been about putting the country he loves first and was applauded and cheered by his team on Downing Street.
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22: Hot and humid, lots of sunshine, some showers in northern parts, highs at around 31 Celsius. That's the latest. I'm Becky Cahill.
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David Bowie and the man who sold the world on Planet Rock. Good morning, I'm Wyatt. As Planet Rock's loudest ever summer continues this week, you could win tickets to see Metallica, Joan Jett, System of a Down and Sammy Hagar all this week. You could win those tickets. So today, you are listening out for a Metallica track somewhere between now and the Rock Block at 6 o'clock this evening. When you hear that Metallica track play, you have until the end of that hour to email win@planetrock.com if you want to win a pair of tickets to see them in Cardiff on the 28th of this month. So listen out for that Metallica track somewhere between now and 6 p.m. When you hear it, you've got until the end of that hour to email win@planetrock.com and it could be you off to see them in Cardiff on the 28th of June, thanks to us here at Planet Rock. Right now, here is new music, not from Motley Crue, but Deep Purple. This is Diablo.

0: Grateful Dead and Trucking on Planet Rock. Quick football soundtrack update from the weekend. You know, last week we were saying that someone at ITV clearly is a big rock fan because they keep using rock tracks when they're sort of talking about the coverage, whether it be reworked versions or they've just sampled a little bit of an instrumental and they just put that on a loop. Well, I heard More Than a Feeling and Give Me Your Loving from ZZ Top. I didn't watch much over the weekend, but in the brief bit I did watch, I caught two. And Rachel says, I also heard them playing Boston More Than a Feeling. I mean, Boston More Than a Feeling is kind of low-hanging fruit. When you play rock stuff on anything, you know, More Than a Feeling, Living on a Prayer, that kind of thing. The obvious, the karaoke classics always get wheeled out. But there's been Cemetery Gates by Pantera has been used on the World Cup coverage so far. I mean, that's deep. You would associate that with World Cup football coverage. So I'm sure we'll have a bit more of Name That Tune going this week and probably next week. And probably for the best part of the month that the World Cup still remains in our lives. All right, on the way, it is a band who are named after a gun, but it sounds more like something you could order at a restaurant.
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19: 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Costa iced coffee, made for summer.
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Neil Young, Hey, Hey, My, My, Into the Black. I have to make sure I say the right amount of Hayes and My, My's. I always thought it was three and there's only two. All right, so if you've got a quick gig review from the last few days, the weekend or sometime last week, it's got to be quick. Let me know who you saw, what you saw, when you saw it and what you thought of it. You can email me right now, wire@planetrock.com. Norman's in Carmarthenshire. He says, Thursday to Saturday, some amazing bands at Love Rocks Beer and Music Festival. Excellent sets by all bands, but for me, the standout bands of the weekend were the opening band, Tarasca, Sisters Doll, and the foot-stomping Alabama Crow. Thank you for that. You can also text if you want. You can put Y at the start of your message and send that to 64100 while I play you this new one from Beau Gregory. This is Meow. Or if you want to say it like a cat, meow or meow.

0: What a riff this song has. Soundgarden and Outshined on Planet Rock. Don't forget you're listening out for a Metallica track, which will play somewhere between, well, anywhere in the next few minutes and 6 o'clock this evening. When you hear it, you have until the end of that hour to email win@planetrock.com if you want to win a pair of tickets to see them in Cardiff next Sunday, the 28th of June. This text from Roy and Paisley says the B-52s and Rosillos at Glasgow Barrowland on Thursday were both fantastic, but I have to say that better yet were the Irrepressible Sparks at Kelvin Grove Bandstand last Sunday. What a gig. If you've never seen Sparks, you should. There's something very special about them. Thank you very much for that quick gig review. If you've got one for me, you can email wire@planetrock.com. And on the way very soon, it's a song about pretending.
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2: Travel.
3: Warwickshire, the M40 southbound is closed with long delays due to an earlier accident affecting from junction 16 to 15 for Warwick. Traffic at the moment back to junction 3A for the M40 interchange and routes through Hatton and around Warwick as traffic diverts away. Hampshire, the M27 westbound partially blocked due to an accident from junction 4 for the M3 to junction 3 Southampton Docks. And in Berkshire, the M4 eastbound, there's slow traffic and a lane closed due to an accident from junction 6 to junction 5 for the A4 at Langley.
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0: Bit country and Fields of Fire on Planet Rock. Couple of your quick gig reviews. Pete in Birmingham says, I saw a fantastic young three-piece band called Awakening at the Rainbow in Birmingham on Friday night. Absolutely blown away. I paid silly money for performances that don't get anything close to these kids. Look out for them. Cheers, Pete in Birmingham. Thank you for that. And Paul Smith says, Limehouse Lizzie at the O2 Academy, Islington, really good, played all the favourites and a bit of Gary Moore for a bonus, well worth a look and listen if they're about, great musicians, good old Lizzie rock at its best. Alright, thank you for these. More of your quick gig reviews on the way after 11. Keep listening out for that Metallica track, which could be after 11, could be after 12, could be after 1, or throughout this afternoon. And also on the way very soon, details of how you can get into this week's £750,000 Make Me a Winner draw.
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0: 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From the 26th to the 28th of June, some of your favourite artists will be performing at grassroots music venues across the UK for one epic weekend. 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
12: The top stories this hour. Sir Keir Starmer is stepping down as Prime Minister. He's given an emotional speech from Downing Street this morning following mounting pressure to go since Andy Burnham's by-election victory in Greater Manchester. Our reporter Claire Bode is outside Number 10 for us.
13: It's understood Sir Keir made his decision to leave Number 10 after consulting with his family over the weekend. He paid a tearful tribute to them in his resignation speech.
14: I shall spend more time on the most important job, being the best husband I can to my fantastic wife, Vic, and being the best dad I can to my beautiful children.
13: While reaction has started flooding in from across the political spectrum, here's member of the Shadow Cabinet, Alex Burghardt.
15: The problem is not just the Prime Minister, it's the Labour Party itself. I don't think the Labour Party understands the problem that the country is facing.
13: Sir Keir said he will remain in post until a new Labour leader is elected in the summer. But now with six Prime Ministers resigning in just the last 10 years, can Starmer's replacement bring back political stability?
12: A rare red weather warning's been issued for extreme heat for parts of central and southern England and Wales. It'll take effect at 9 a.m. on Wednesday and run until 9 p.m. on Thursday. June's temperature record could be broken this week, with highs of up to 38 degrees Celsius forecast. Less severe amber warnings have already kicked in. Rail passengers in and around Bedford are being asked to only travel if it's absolutely necessary after a crash on Friday. 60-year-old Sean Burton died when the East Midlands Railway train he was driving crashed into the back of another train on the same line. Around 100 people were injured, at least 9 critically. Landlords who refuse to fix dangerous problems could be fined up to £7,000 under new rules. From today, councils across England can issue the penalties for serious hazards in privately rented homes. They include damp and mould, faulty electrics, fire risks and freezing temperatures. And Lionel Messi could break the World Cup's goal-scoring record later as holders Argentina face Austria, France face Iraq.
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12: Hot and humid, lots of sunshine, some showers in northern parts, highs at around 31 Celsius. That's the latest. I'm Becky Cahill.
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0: We're giving you another chance at bagging yourself £750,000 on Make Me a Winner after Trucker Dave won on Friday. It's a new draw and a new chance to win £750,000. Dave's missus was impressed.
16: Well, I kind of believe it because he's played it for years since it very first started, and I never expected him to win. It's the first time I've ever seen him speechless in the 14 years we've been together.
0: So, fancy taking £750,000 home on Friday. 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

Tom Petty and I Won't Back Down on Planet Rock. Good morning, I'm Wyatt. Quick gig review from Ash in Brighton, who says, a few days ago we saw the Pretty Reckless at Circuit in Kingston. Massive band in a small venue. Gig of the year so far. Thank you very much for that. On a day where you could win tickets to see Metallica in both Cardiff and Glasgow. If you hear me play a Metallica song, you've got until the end of that hour to email your details to win@planetrock.com and you could win a pair of tickets to see them in Glasgow this Thursday. And if you hear Darren play a Metallica track, same again, once you hear it, you have until the end of the hour to email win@planetrock.com if you want to win a pair of tickets to see them in Cardiff this coming Sunday, the 28th of June. Best of luck. Keep listening. All right, this is new from Greta Van Fleet. This is called Play Your Games.

0: Firehouse and Don't Treat Me Bad on Planet Rock. This comes from Elliot, who says, I went to a banging gig Friday night at the 12 and under venue, 100A Cafe Aylesbury. Lineup was Talisman, Hypoxic Angels Band, Thrown Like Owls and Verdigears. Absolute banger of a night. Got home at 4 a.m. Saturday morning. Thank you very much for that. If you want to make a request for the jukebox, same contact details for your quick gig reviews. I'll say that again. Reviews. You can email me right now, wyatt@planetrock.com. 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But why at the start? Then your message, then send out to 64100, and on the way, in the next couple of minutes, it's a band who I saw at Manchester Arena back in the early autumn of 2004.
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And there is Metallica with Wherever I May Roam on Planet Rock. 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And if you don't win with me, there's another pair of tickets to be won to see them in Cardiff this Sunday on June the 28th with Darren on the way this afternoon from 2.

0: Jefferson Airplane and White Rabbit on Planet Rock. Couple of quick gig reviews from two different marks. Mark Richardson says, saw the headline set from the awesome Trucker Diablo at Corporation Sheffield over the weekend. Bonus of being on stage for the end of show shot. Happy times. And Mark Cook says, saw the Scorpions in Budapest this weekend. They were fantastic and Klaus did a brilliant job for his age. And John Sharkey says, went to see Foreigner with Jefferson Starship a few days ago. I'm still on the fence on the subject of whether Foreigner is still Foreigner with no original members, but there's no denying the music was note perfect and a good time was had by all. Thank you for these. If you want to make a request or give me a quick gig review, you can email me right now, wire@planetrock.com. One of the most famous Irish bands ever on the way. No, it's not Thin Lizzy.
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0: One of the biggest Irish bands ever. U2 and Mysterious Ways on Planet Rock. Grand Magus and the Wheel of Pain before that. Kevin says, morning, went to the No Repeat weekend with Metallica at the Aviva Stadium in Dublin over the weekend. Great show, great supporters, and the crowd was bouncing. And speaking of Metallica, you've got a little over 3 minutes to email win@planetrock.com if you want to win a pair of tickets to see them this week. More specifically, in Glasgow this Thursday. If you email anywhere else other than win@planetrock.com with your details, it will be an invalid entry. So good luck. And if you don't win with me, Darren's got a pair of tickets to see them in Cardiff next Sunday after 2 this afternoon. On the way in the music news, find out which band are having to get a replacement drummer in for a few shows. Find out who and why very soon.
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11: The top story is this hour. Sir Keir Starmer's announced he will be standing down as Prime Minister. There had been mounting pressure for him to resign following Andy Burnham's by-election victory in Greater Manchester. Our reporter Claire Bode is outside Number 10 for us this lunchtime.
15: After months of speculation about his future and in front of the world's media, Sir Keir Starmer says he accepts he can no longer be Prime Minister.
16: Every decision I've taken has been about putting the country I love first. That is why I will resign as leader of the Labour Party.
15: Towards the end of his speech, he gave a teary tribute to his family, saying he's looking forward to taking on the most important job, being a good husband and father. For what happens now, here's our political editor, Tom Claiborne.
17: Well, nominations will open on July the 9th, and Andy Burnham's confirmed he'll stand to replace Starmer and is being backed by Wes Streeting. The exact timetable for this will be made by the Labour Party's ruling body. A contest would mean there's a new Prime Minister by September, while a form of coronation would see this all wrapped up by the end of next month.
11: In other news today, parts of central and southern England and Wales have been issued with a rare red weather warning for extreme heat. It will be in place on Wednesday and Thursday, as experts say temperatures in England and Wales could potentially get to 40 degrees Celsius. Less severe amber warnings have already kicked in. Police investigating NHS maternity services in Nottingham have arrested two men in connection with operating practices in the Trust's mortuary services. A 55 and 59-year-old being questioned on suspicion of misconduct in public office. An inquiry into Nottingham University Hospitals Trust will be the focus of a report on Wednesday into how failings led to the deaths of babies and families suffering serious harm. Landlords in England now face fines of up to £7,000 if they fail to fix things, including damp and mould. Councils have new powers to tackle unsafe rentals. And Lionel Messi could break the World Cup's goal-scoring record later as holders Argentina face Austria. Elsewhere, France come up against Iraq.
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11: Hot and humid, lots of sunshine, some showers in northern parts, highs at around 31 Celsius. That's the latest. I'm Becky Cahill.
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18: The Rolling Stones have unveiled plans for a new behind-the-scenes podcast into the making of their new album, Foreign Tongues. The six-episode series will feature Mick Jagger, Keith Richards and Ronnie Wood, as well as contributions from The Cure's Robert Smith and Steve Winwood, who both appear on the new album. The first episode goes live this Thursday, the 25th of June. Metallica's Kirk Hammett fell into the crowd over the weekend during a performance in Dublin. The guitarist lost his footing during the band's iconic hit Seek and Destroy and took a tumble into the audience. Hammett was unscathed, missing only a few notes of the song, while he was helped back up onto the stage, continuing the performance. And finally, Anthrax drummer Charlie Benante is to miss eight shows after injuring his right hand. Drummer Darby Todd, who's played with The Darkness, Robert Plant and Devin Townsend, will take the drum throne for the dates. And that's music news on Planet Rock.
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0: We're giving you another chance at getting yourself £750,000 on Make Me a Winner. 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

Montrose and Space Station number 5 on Planet Rock. Afternoon, I'm Wyatt. Word on to Gary Haffin, who's won a pair of tickets to go and see Metallica in Glasgow on Thursday. Darren will have a pair of tickets to go and see them in Cardiff this Sunday as well. So make sure you listen to Darren from 2 this afternoon. And don't forget, the end of next month, Ebervale, South Wales, Steelhouse back for its 15th year, 24th to the 26th of July. Rival Sun, Steel Panther are playing. 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This is Bug in the Cake.

0: Bon Jovi and Something for the Pain here on Planet Rock. Wait for the jet. There it is. There you go. Paul Beard in Stevenage has given us a quick World Cup rock soundtrack update. He says, ITV last night, Guns N' Roses Paradise City played again just before the Belgium Iran game. I've heard it twice before for other matches as well. Yeah, they're definitely rocking out. Like I said, I heard ZZ Top Give Me Your Loving over the weekend. I didn't watch much, but the bit I did see caught some rock. So we'll do some Spot the Rock on the football coverage later on today and this evening, I'm sure. All right, on the way very soon, more of your quick gig reviews and a song about a werewolf. Well, several, to be honest.
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Halloween and I Want Out on Planet Rock. Some more of your quick gig reviews from the weekend or the last few days. David Taylor in Cleckheaton, West Yorkshire says, went to Love Rocks at the weekend. What a fantastic chilled festival. Lovely to see the bands mingling with us mere mortals. Standouts for me were Fury and Blue Nation. Cheers for that. Louise Hayes says, Hailstorm's Lizzie and Joe unplugged at the Limelight in Belfast on Saturday night were stonkingly brilliant. Louise in Comer County Down, thank you for that. Anne Walter says, saw Mammoth with Dan Byrne on his own acoustic supporting at the A1865 in Southampton. Both were excellent. Then Foreigner and Jefferson Starship were good. Particularly impressed with Jefferson Starship and 88-year-old David Freiberg. Thank you for that. And Andy McFalls, this one from Francesca Huskinson, says, my husband and I went to see Foreigner and their support band, Jefferson Starship, formerly Jefferson Airplane, at the OVO Arena in London on Friday. Both bands are outstanding. Thank you for that, Francesca in Oxfordshire. All right, here is a recent reworking of one of their own tracks. This is Five Finger Death Punch with Cold.

Foreigner and Head Games on Planet Rock. This QGR, quick gig review, might start referring to them as that. QGRs on a Monday. Angela Strawn says, Thursday the 18th, AO Arena Manchester, pleasantly surprised by Jefferson Starship, just so great. Journey just blew me away, absolutely brilliant. Journey? I'm like, Journey didn't play, did they? It's like, I know Foreigner, Journey, and so

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2: Travel.
7: M40 southbound. There is a closure still and long delays due to an earlier accident from this morning affecting from junctions 16 to 15. Traffic at the moment is busy through Henley and Arden and around Warwick as traffic diverts away. Northamptonshire, the M1 northbound has a lane closed and slow traffic due to an accident from 16 to the Watford Gap services. Newport, the M4 eastbound exit slip road closed due to an accident at junction 27 for High Cross. And Somerset, the M5 northbound partially blocked and slow traffic due to an accident from junction 20 to junction 19 for Portishead.
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0: Dio and the last in line on Planet Rock. Steve Roberts has sent me a picture of a gig ticket. He says 50 years ago today, they weren't on my radar at that particular time, so I never got to go to this gig. If Planet Rock had been around then, they would most certainly have been on my radar for sure. Well, if Planet Rock was around then, I would have been about 10 months old, so I wouldn't have been presenting then. He sent me a ticket from the Top Rank Suite at Queen Street in Cardiff, Tuesday, June 22nd, 1976, for the cost of £1. It was AC/DC on the Lock Up Your Daughters tour. There you go. Thank you for that. All right, on the way, your request on today's Planet Rock Jukebox. Before that, details of how you can get into this week's £750,000 Make Me a Winner draw.
1: Stop. All right, class, tell me about your weekend. 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
17: The top stories this hour. Andy Burnham has confirmed he'll run for Labour leader following Sir Keir Starmer's resignation. Speaking in Downing Street, the Prime Minister announced he will remain in the job until a contest to replace him is wrapped up by the end of the summer. Deputy Prime Minister David Lammy says his boss leaves a tremendous legacy.
18: I reflect on the last 2 years, the decency of the man, his resilience. I've watched him day after day, sometimes going without sleep because he was determined to put the country and public duty first.
17: Former Greater Manchester Mayor Mr Burnham is on his way to Westminster to be sworn in as the newly elected MP for Makerfield. He will arrive with the backing of former Health Secretary Wes Streeting, who had been seen as his main rival for the leadership. Meanwhile, Reform UK says what the country needs is a new party in charge. Here's their deputy leader, Richard Tice.
15: If the country is going to be faced with a completely different set of policies from someone that most people don't know, Andy Burnham, then actually what we need is a general election. The country's broken. Everybody knows it. That's why Keir Starmer was so unpopular.
17: Elsewhere, a rare red weather warning has been issued for extreme heat for parts of central and southern England and Wales. It will take effect at 9 a.m. on Wednesday and run until 9 p.m. on Thursday. June's temperature record could be broken this week with highs of up to 38 degrees Celsius forecast. Two men have been arrested as part of an ongoing investigation into maternity services in Nottingham. They're being questioned on suspicion of misconduct in a public office regarding operating practices at a mortuary. Landlords in England now face fines of up to £7,000 if they fail to fix things like damp and mould. Councils have been given new powers to reduce the number of unsafe rentals. And Scotland's travelling World Cup fans have been thanked with a love letter from the Boston Globe newspaper. A full-page tribute which is titled Dear Tartan Army thanks the Scottish supporters for the laughter, the songs and the bagpipes. The paper goes on to say they've made memories that last a lifetime.
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17: Hot and humid in the south, cooler and cloudier in the north with some patchy rain. Highs today of 30 degrees. That's the latest. I'm Emma Jones.
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0: We're giving you another shot at bagging yourself £750,000 on Make Me a Winner. 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

Rolling Stones and Jumpin' Jack Flash starting this afternoon's Planet Rock Jukebox. Andy McFall in Carrickfergus, Northern Ireland says, Wyatt, any chance of playing Roll the Bones by Rush, please?

Featuring the Cadillac 3, that is Kyle Daniel with Summer Down South. Lee Baxter in Bournemouth says, after they've announced a tour for next year, could I request Midlife Crisis by Faith No More?

0: Faith No More and Midlife Crisis on the Planet Rock Jukebox. They're out on the road again after nearly 10 years away. They'll be back out next year. A couple more of your quick gig reviews. This is from Martin Lambert, who says, saw Glam Viva at the old post office in Pontefract over the weekend. Great musicians covering a wide range of 70s glam at a wonderful venue. Thank you for that, Martin, in Pontefract. And Kieran in Cookstown says, saw Metallica in Dublin on Sunday, the 21st. The gig was brilliant, and the set list was top-notch, as expected, with these veterans getting stuck in the car park for an hour afterwards and not getting home till 3 a.m. and work the next day. Not so brilliant. Thank you for these. More of your requests on the way, including one for a band that have never played at Download Festival or Donington Monsters of Rock. Still could, though.
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Black Label Society and Blood Is Thicker Than Water on Planet Rock. Sarah Barthorpe, a Planet Rock listener for 20 plus years, first time requester. Afternoon, what? Since the release of this song in 2022, I don't believe it's had much, if any, airplay at all. Black Summer by the Red Hot Chili Peppers. My husband Stu and me think it's a cracking song, yeah? A band. Oh, and you're at Castle Donington, which is a little quiet now, says Sarah. And this is a band that have never headlined or even played at Download or played at the old Donington Monster Rock Festival as well. It's the Chilis with Black Summer.

FM and Radioactive on the Planet One jukebox. Ian Flax emailed, he says, me and the missus saw the mighty Pearl Handled Revolver at the Bear Club in Luton on Friday. Great little venue, great atmosphere, great staff, made all the better by the greatest band in Bedfordshire. Thank you very much for that. And this request comes from a Tom in Swaffham. He says, a few weeks ago, you played John Miles and Music. I loved it then and would love it if you play it for me now, please.

0: What an epic track. John Miles and music on the Planet Rock Jukebox. Robin Orty says, saw Garbage and Skunk and Nancy at the Scarborough Open Air recently. Garbage were superb. Shirley Manson still has it. Skunk and Nancy, shouty, angry, and I left early for only the second time ever. All right, not for everyone, obviously. All right, a couple more of your requests to come, then Darren and I will get together for a food and drink-themed shortest show on the radio.
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Aerosmith with the title track from their 1997 album, Nine Lives. Scott Newman, final request today on the jukebox from Worthing, says, my family and I were at the Cart and Horses at Maryland Point on Saturday. Maryland Point. You've made that sound like a really exotic part of, say, sunny Cornwall. It's a very built-up working-class area in East London. Birthplace of Iron Maiden. Went to see my son's band, Desdemona, play at the Hammerdown New Wave of British Heavy Metal Festival. So in honour of that location, could you play one of these from the early Iron Maiden back catalogue? All right, here is Iron Maiden with Iron Maiden.

0: We are go for liftoff in T-minus 30.
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0: Hit it.
2: I have this kind of rule in life. If food tastes okay, if drinks taste like they should, they're okay. Even if the use-by date may have passed. Where do you stand on this? Does it get to the use-by date and regardless it's thrown out, or do you play Russian roulette with food and drink?
3: Oh, absolutely Russian roulette to a point. I mean, I do pay attention to those things, but did you ever see the movie Empire of the Sun?
2: Yes.
3: Great film with a very young...
2: Christian Bale.
3: That's it, Christian Bale. Batman. Yeah.
2: Yeah.
3: In it, of course, you know, he's just scavenging around trying to find food, and I kind of prescribe to that, which is, would Christian Bale eat it? At that point, because, you know, he had those chocolates with the liquor in it, remember?
2: Yeah.
3: In that scene, and it's like, well, if it works in the movies, must work in real life.
2: Yeah, well, I've got no problem, like, certain foods, breads, if they've not gone green and mouldy, they're okay, even if the best before maybe a few days prior. That kind of thing. I did fall foul of my own rule today, though, because I had a cup of tea and I thought, this tastes a bit funny. I looked at the milk and it was best before June the 11th.
3: This tastes a bit funny. You looked at the carton and it had clowns on it.
2: Yes. So, yeah, milk. I do believe if it tastes all right, it is all right. Milk's slightly different because that turns and then goes off. And I should have sort of, I don't mind going a few days past, but I think June the 11th when we're on June the 22nd was pushing it. But generally, I ignore the best before or use by dates and just go with my palate, my taste buds, and my gut reaction several days later.
3: So do I. I go with your taste, your palate, and your gut.
2: Excellent. For once, we're in agreement on something. Yay. What a start to the week. Darren is on the way. Have a great afternoon. Stay cool. I'll talk to you in the morning from 10.
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23: The top stories this hour. Sir Keir Starmer has announced he's stepping down as Prime Minister. He's been under pressure to go following Andy Burnham's by-election win in Greater Manchester. Our senior reporter Claire Bode is outside Downing Street.
24: The United Kingdom will have its seventh Prime Minister in 10 years as Keir Starmer announces he's leaving Downing Street.
25: I will resign as leader of the Labour Party. I have spoken to His Majesty the King this morning to inform him of my decision.
24: Sir Keir was watched by staff, members of the Cabinet and his wife as he delivered his, at times, tearful resignation.
25: And when I leave the biggest job in the country, I shall spend more time on the most important job, being the best husband I can to my fantastic wife, Vic, who has been a rock by my side through good times and bad.
24: Former Manchester Mayor Andy Burnham has already thrown his hat into the ring to replace him, with a new Prime Minister expected later this summer.
23: Elsewhere, a red heat health alert has been issued across the Midlands and southern England and Wales until the end of Thursday. It's the highest level of alert and indicates a risk to everyone's health, not just vulnerable people. The US Vice President says peace talks in Switzerland have laid the foundations for a permanent deal to end the war in Iran. There had been fears the Iranians would walk out of discussions after Donald Trump threatened more bombings, but J.D. Vance says such exchanges are to be expected.
26: When they make threats that aren't rooted in reality, they have to accept that the President of the United States is actually going to set the record straight. That's all that happened. So yes, there was a little bit of threatening, there was a little bit of whining, but at the end of the day, the talks continued and we made great progress.
23: Police have confirmed a three-year-old boy attacked by a crocodile at a zoo in Cambridgeshire is no longer in a critical condition but remains stable. A 30-year-old man was arrested after it happened on Friday but deemed not fit for interview and bailed until September. And in sport, Argentina's Lionel Messi could become the all-time record scorer at a World Cup if he gets a goal against Austria this evening. Later, France play Iraq.
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23: Hot and humid in the south, cooler and cloudier in the north with some patchy rain. Highs today of 30 degrees. That's the latest. I'm Emma Jones.
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27: The Rolling Stones have unveiled plans for a new behind-the-scenes podcast into the making of their new album, Foreign Tongues. The six-episode series will feature Mick Jagger, Keith Richards and Ronnie Wood, as well as contributions from The Cure's Robert Smith and Steve Winwood, who both appear on the new album. The first episode goes live this Thursday, the 25th of June. Metallica's Kirk Hammett fell into the crowd over the weekend during a performance in Dublin. The guitarist lost his footing during the band's iconic hit Seek and Destroy and took a tumble into the audience. Hammett was unscathed, missing only a few notes of the song while he was helped back up onto the stage, continuing the performance. And finally, Anthrax drummer Charlie Benante is to miss 8 shows after injuring his right hand. Drummer Darby Todd, who's played with The Darkness, Robert Plant and Devin Townsend, will take the drum throne for the dates. And that's music news on Planet Rock.
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3: So on Friday, we paid out £750,000 to a rather speechless Dave. Now, the question is, will you be the next one to join our 750K winning team? I don't know. And I also don't know Dave. But I'll tell you somebody who does know Dave, his wife, Debbie.
28: Well, I kind of believe it because he's played it for years since it very first started, and I never expected him to win. 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
3: Good afternoon.

This is Planet Rock, trying to match the music to the weather. Some summer music right there. Sweet Judy, Blue Eyes, Crosby, Stills, and Nash. And, well, I'm not sure what season Shake a Leg by AC/DC matches up with, but for our purposes today, I'll say summer as well. How you doing? I'm Darrad Reddick, coming to you from the growlery in deepest, darkest, and indeed hottest Surrey today. I hope it's okay where you are. Now, as far as food safety goes, like we were talking about in the shortest show on the radio, I would always say just err on the side of caution. Jeanette has written to me. She said, the teacher of my level 2 qualification in food hygiene taught us that only two foods could actually kill you, stuff with soil on it and rice. Everything else, if it tastes okay to you, go for it. So again, thank you, Jeanette. Just be careful out there, okay? I need all the listeners I can get. LA Guns is on the way after the new one from John Corabi. This is rather good. I hope you agree. This is called That Memory.

0: Laguns and Never Enough on Planet Rock. Before that, new music from John Corabi, song called That Memory, here on Planet Rock, where, well, got Metallica tickets today. In fact, I've got two pairs of Metallica tickets to go and see them in Cardiff on June the 28th. So what's that, a little bit later on this week. If you'd like to win them, keep listening. You want to listen out for a song from Metallica. And once you hear it, you'll have until the end of that hour to get yourself in the draw by emailing your name, your phone number, and where you're from to win@planetrock.com. Okay? I'll remind you of that. But it could happen at any time, so it's probably best to consign that to memory. Anyhow, in a couple of minutes' time, I'm going to play you something, probably my favorite Def Leppard song. Well, maybe it's one of them. One of the top three Def Leppard songs. It's got great backing vocals, as most Def Leppard songs do.
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feel like you can't but help sing along with that song and lots of other Def Leppard songs, actually. In fact, my wife often says that. She goes, oh, that's a catchy number for whatever she happens to be listening to. And I've often said, I don't know if anything is catchier than anything else. I think if you have a good ear for music, everything's catchy, you know? I don't know if that's necessarily true, but that's the kind of conversation we have in the Reddick household. Thanks for asking. What do you think? Darren@planetrock.com. Got some Alice Cooper up after the new one from Theory of a Dead Man. This is called Barricade.

0: Alice Cooper, who did his shows here on Planet Rock for many, many years, and he's coming over this summer. He'll be over here with the Hollywood Vampires in August and for his book tour in September. 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Prior to Alice, we had Theory of a Dead Man, their new one, Barricade. And before that, another Planet Rock presenter, Joe Elliott, out in front of Def Leppard. Joe is back on air tomorrow night at 9 o'clock right here on Planet Rock. Oh, I'm going to play you something from Skunk Anansie, who I just got tickets to go and see at Blenheim Palace. Really looking forward to that.
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0: M40 southbound Warwickshire is closed. There's queuing traffic due to accident investigation work between junctions.

0: 16 for Henley and Arden, and Junction 15, the A46 for Warwick and Longbridge Island. Congestion is occurring to routes through Henley and Arden and around Warwick as traffic diverts. M3 northbound Hampshire, there are three lanes closed and queuing traffic due to an overturned vehicle. Between Junction 4A, the A327 for Farnborough, and Junction 4, the A331 for Camberley. And the M4 eastbound near Newport, the exit slip road at Junction 27 is closed due to an accident. Junction 27 is for Highcross.
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0: Yardbirds for Your Love, where there's an opportunity for you to win one of two pairs of tickets to see Metallica when they play Cardiff later in the week. Keep listening out for a Metallica song and be ready to go. I'll give you all the details in a few minutes' time. I'll also get you sorted out with how you could potentially be winning £750,000 later on this week. It's a big week here on Planet Rock. I hope you'll stand by.
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13: The top stories this hour. Sir Keir Starmer is stepping down as Prime Minister just days after Andy Burnham's by-election win. The Labour leader says he'll leave Number 10 later this summer once his successor is chosen. Our political correspondent Tom Claiborne has more.
14: Starmer's speech from Downing Street came just hours before Makerfield's new MP was sworn into the Commons. Burnham's announced he'll stand to be the new Prime Minister and is being backed by Wes Streeting. Nominations open on July the 9th, and if no one else goes for it, the former Mayor of Greater Manchester could be in office by the middle of next month. A contest, on the other hand, would see a new PM in place by September.
13: Former DUP leader Sir Geoffrey Donaldson has been found guilty of 18 historical sex offences against two women when they were children. The 63-year-old had pleaded not guilty to the alleged offences, which spanned a period between 1985 and 2008. Sir Geoffrey's wife, Eleanor Donaldson, denied aiding and abetting his alleged crimes. She faced a trial of the facts on mental health grounds, which tests the evidence but cannot lead to a criminal conviction. Extreme heat expected this week has sparked concerns over impacts on health, schools and transport. A red heat health alert has been issued for parts of England and Wales. Alex Burkill from the Met Office explains why.
15: This is an exceptional hot spell. Temperatures are expected to exceed the June record by several degrees, and we're looking at highs around 38, 39, possibly even hotter than that. So it is going to be a pretty historic event.
13: Police investigating Nottingham University Hospital's NHS Trust maternity services have arrested two men. The 55 and 59-year-olds are being held in connection with operating practices in the mortuary. And Scotland's travelling World Cup fans have been thanked with a love letter from the Boston Globe newspaper. A full-page tribute, which is titled Dear Tartan Army, thanks the Scottish supporters for the laughter, the songs and the bagpipes. The paper goes on to say they've made memories that last a lifetime.
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13: Hot and humid in the south, cooler and cloudier in the north with some patchy rain. Highs today of 30 degrees. That's the latest. I'm Emma Jones.
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0: So on Friday, we changed Dave's life, made him significantly wealthier on Make Me a Winner. He got £750,000. And it's always an interesting question, and I ask this frequently. Who's the first person you told? Well, in the case of Dave, he kind of told somebody as it was happening.
17: My brother's just turned up. I'm just telling my brother now. I won't. My brother's just walked in.
0: So we're giving you another shot at bagging £750,000 on Make Me a Winner. 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

song for anybody who believes that communication is key. Pink Floyd, Keep Talking. Jimi Hendrix Crosstown Traffic on Planet Rock on a hot day. I'm Darren Reddick with you till 7 o'clock this evening. Also a day where we've got a couple of pairs of Metallica tickets to go and see them at Cardiff on June the 28th. So that's coming up a little later on this week. All you need to do is keep listening out for a Metallica track. When you hear it, you want to email to win@planetrock.com. Put your name, phone number, and where you're from in the body of the email. You'll have till the end of that hour to get yourself in the draw by emailing to win@planetrock.com. Let me reiterate, don't email me, because that won't work. It's got to be win@planetrock.com. But that's exciting, isn't it? Metallica tickets? Hell yeah. Cardiff, that's going to be a great day, and I've got two pairs of them, so don't miss out on that. I've got some Loverboy on the way. The very first song I ever heard them perform on the radio, and I thought they had a female singer. I'll be honest, I did. After new music from Deep Purple, this is Arrogant Boy.

0: Lover Boy turned me loose on Planet Rock, where if you were listening just over an hour ago, you would have heard the shortest show on the radio, which is where Wyatt and I just talk complete nonsense most of the time. And quite frankly, you should never take anything we say particularly seriously. But today, we got onto a topic that potentially does have serious repercussions. We were talking about the sell-by date and the use-by date on food. And thankfully, we have people listening like Damien, who wrote to me. He said, "Yeah, you mentioned eating food past its use-by date, etc." He said, "You should mention that there are two types of dates, best before and use-by. When past the best before date, it'll taste bad, but not really be harmful. However, the use-by date tells you when the dormant bacteria on the food will wake up. Eating food after this bacterium has become active is dangerous. It could cause anything from mild discomfort to extreme sickness, which in turn could be fatal, especially to people with a weakened immune system." Thank you for that, Damien. 100%. We did sort of mention that. It's like, obviously, use common sense. And again, never, ever listen to what Wyatt and I are saying and use that as any kind of measuring stick for your life, okay? And that is good advice. Keep listening out for that Metallica track to win a pair of tickets to go and see him in Cardiff. Queen is on the way.
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2: 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I'm Wyatt Wendells, and my first UK gig was at the Harlow Square in Essex in 1994, and there is just something special about these grassroots venues. They are the bread and butter of rock music.
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1: Travel.
0: M3 northbound through Hampshire. There are long delays due to an earlier overturned vehicle between Junction 4A, the A327 for Farnborough, and Junction 4, the A331 for Camberley. In Warwickshire, the M40 southbound is closed. There's queuing traffic due to accident investigation work between Junction 16 for Henley and Arden and Junction 15, the A46 for Warwick and Longbridge Island. And in Bedfordshire, the M1 southbound, there's queuing traffic and one lane closed due to an accident at Junction 11A. That's the A5 for Dunstable and Luton North, with congestion back to Junction 12 for Flitwick.
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right. Well, that's Metallica, Master of Puppies on Planet Rock. And that means that the competition is well and truly underway. I have two pairs of tickets for Metallica, who are performing in Cardiff on the 28th. That's later on this week. Two pairs of tickets to go and see Metallica in Cardiff. If you'd like to win a pair, you have until 4 o'clock to email win@planetrock.com. 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And that's pretty much all you need to know. Got till 4 o'clock. 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And put your name, phone number, and where you're from in the email. And then cross your fingers and toes and do a good, ooh, yeah, for good luck. All right, while you're doing that, here's Quaker City Nighthawks. This is Suit in the Back. Ooh, yeah.

0: Patty B, Fire and Ice on Planet Rock. Playing for Metallica tickets. Got two pairs to go and see them in Cardiff on June the 28th. Email win@planetrock.com. 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

0: Jane's Addiction, Just Because, on Planet Rock, where it's loudest ever summer. We got tickets coming out the wazoo. And today, that wazoo is producing forth two pairs of tickets to go see Metallica in Cardiff on June the 28th. So you are running out of time now. You have to have your entry in by 4 o'clock. But here's what you need to do. You need to email win@planetrock.com. That's the email address. Put your name, phone number, and where you're from in there and get it in by 4 o'clock. There's still time, not a lot of it, but there is some time. So get busy on that. Fingers crossed. Good luck on that. And then I'll tell you how you can win £750,000 as well and make me a winner, because that's what we're doing this week, too. And then there'll be Quiet Riot and Hawkwind.
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11: The top stories this hour. Sir Keir Starmer says he'll give his full and unequivocal support to his successor as Prime Minister. Makerfield MP Andy Burnham is putting himself forward for it after the PM resigned this morning. Our senior reporter Claire Bode is outside Downing Street for us.
12: After months of will he won't he, Sir Keir Starmer announced this morning he will be leaving Number 10.
13: The question my party is asking now is whether I am best placed to lead us into the next general election. I have heard the answer of my parliamentary party.
12: Watched by staff, cabinet members and his wife, Sir Keir Starmer said being Prime Minister was the proudest moment of his life. Nominations for his replacement open next month, with a new PM expected to be elected later this summer.
11: Former DUP leader Sir Geoffrey Donaldson has been found guilty of 18 historical sexual offences against two women when they were children. A jury decided his wife, Lady Eleanor Donaldson, aided and abetted his crimes following a trial of the facts. She can't be criminally convicted on mental health grounds. We're being warned to take extra care around open water with the arrival of another heat wave. A red heat alert has been issued for parts of England and Wales, where temperatures could reach 40 degrees. The National Fire Chiefs Council says extreme heat increases the risk of water-related deaths. Inspector Isabel Hunt is from the North West Underwater Search Unit.
14: I know it can be tempting to get in and swim, but just be aware of cold water shock and unforeseen dangers, so fast-flowing water. You could be a really strong swimmer, but cold water shock impacts everyone.
11: A three-year-old boy who ended up in the crocodile enclosure at a zoo in Cambridgeshire is no longer in a critical condition. It's understood the child was attacked by at least one reptile at Johnson's of Old Hurst last week. And England captain Ben Stokes and bowler Gus Atkinson have been cleared of wrongdoing by the Independent Cricket Regulator. They were investigated following an altercation at a nightclub earlier this month, but insufficient evidence against the pair was found.
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11: A warm night for many. Most places dry, but a chance of thunderstorms for southern and central England. Lows of 15 degrees. That's the latest. I'm Emma Jones.
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15: The Rolling Stones have unveiled plans for a new behind-the-scenes podcast into the making of their new album, Foreign Tongues. The six-episode series will feature Mick Jagger, Keith Richards and Ronnie Wood, as well as contributions from The Cure's Robert Smith and Steve Winwood, who both appear on the new album. The first episode goes live this Thursday, the 25th of June. Metallica's Kirk Hammett fell into the crowd over the weekend during a performance in Dublin. The guitarist lost his footing during the band's iconic hit Seek and Destroy and took a tumble into the audience. Hammett was unscathed, missing only a few notes of the song, while he was helped back up onto the stage, continuing the performance. And finally, Anthrax drummer Charlie Benante is to miss eight shows after injuring his right hand. Drummer Darby Todd, who's played with The Darkness, Robert Plant and Devin Townsend, will take the drum throne for the dates. And that's music news on Planet Rock.
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0: So on Friday, we paid out £750,000 to a rather speechless Dave, who sounds like my kind of grumpy.
16: The phone went off and I could hear him chuntering away to himself because he had to go and pick the phone up. So he'll be glad he picked the phone up now.
0: I'm sure he is glad he picked that phone up, but I totally empathize. I am Dave. I am Dave. If the phone rings, that's what we do now. Ah, who the heck is that? Gosh, storm, storm, stomp, stomp, stomp. Right? Right? Anyway, Dave's very happy he picked up the phone, and so is his wife, Debbie. Will you be next to join our 750K winning team? It's a new draw, which means £750,000 could be yours on Friday, but you need to enter for that to happen. 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Lines close at 5 p.m. on Friday, and then someone will win the big kahuna, all of it, all of that money. 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

Well, judging by the number of motorcycles that I've been hearing driving by the Growlery Studios over the last few days since the weather's been good, I'd say the weather is very good for riding a motorcycle. Just take it easy out there and keep the fling and flang and noise down, ladies and gentlemen. Had Quiet Riot before that. Come on, feel the noise. I'm Darren Reddick, coming to you from the Growlery in deepest, darkest Surrey with you till 7 o'clock this evening. So, you want to know who the winners of the Metallica tickets are, I am sure. Well, let me tell you, as part of Planet Rock's loudest ever summer, where we're giving away absolutely heaps of tickets, today, this afternoon, our winners are, because I had two pairs of tickets, Julian from Cardiff and Aga from Hooley, who will both be going to see Metallica in Cardiff on June the 28th. Congratulations to you both. Have a great time. Take some pictures and send them to me if they're any good. All right? Well, that doesn't mean that it ends there. In fact, I can tell you that we've got tickets to go and see Metallica in London next. Three pairs of tickets will be available between now and the Rock Block tomorrow night at 6 o'clock, right? So, be listening out for a Metallica song, yeah? And when you hear it, when you hear one, you want to email win@planetrock.com, put your name, phone number, and where you're from. And I'm serious about that. You have to put all three things in there. And then get your email in by the end of that hour when you hear that Metallica song. Pretty simple stuff. I'm sure we'll repeat it once or twice more, but it is Planet Rock's loudest ever summer, and I hope you're enjoying it, and I hope you win some tickets. In just a couple of minutes, I'll play you something from Pearl Jam after Avatar. This is Crying Fire. Ow.

0: slightly shorter version of Even Flow by Pearl Jam there. Not sure why we don't play the full-length version, but that one will do. It still rocks pretty hard. Eddie Vedder premiered a new song, solo song, from himself last week called Better Believe. You can check out details on that over at planetrock.com. And keep it here on Planet Rock, because I've got music for you from Jailer and a deeper David Bowie track as well.
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20: 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Rich, thick ketchup oozing onto a juicy burger. 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
0: The M40 southbound in Warwickshire remains closed. There's queuing traffic due to accident investigation work between Junction 16 for Henley and Arden and Junction 15, the A46 for Warwick and Longbridge Island. M25 clockwise, there are long delays due to an earlier broken down motorhome between Junction 14, the A3113 for Heathrow, and Junction 15 for the M3 with congestion back to Junction 12 for the M3. M25 anti-clockwise in Surrey and Berkshire, there's queuing traffic due to a van needing a tire change earlier on, which is messing things up between Junction 13, the A30 for Staines, and Junction 12 for the M3.
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0: Young upstarts, Jailer, Need Your Love there on Planet Rock. They're going to be performing at Planet Rock Stock this year. Hope to see you down there. Now, I was listening to Planet Rock earlier on today at 9 o'clock. It's the Planet Rock years. Paul's back, and he's playing some big tunes in that segment. Heart's Crazy on You, Queen with 39, Fleetwood Mac's just achingly beautiful Landslide, which all came from the same year. The same year, in fact, that Shampoo came out, the movie. Not the actual Shampoo. Rutland Weekend Television was out, and Dog Day Afternoon came out. Do you have any idea what year we were talking about? Yes? No? Well, I thought, well, let's have a little fun for the afternoon as a tribute to the morning. This is a film that I remember seeing. I don't remember a lot about it. There was something about a wrought iron bed in it, but I do remember my brother and I loved this film because there were other children in it. All right. Do you remember the Apple Dumpling Gang? No? I barely do either.
1: I don't see anybody.
2: They're down there, all right. I saw them. They're all hiding in the bushes.
1: How many?
2: I don't know. It's 5, 6, maybe 20. And they're all loaded for bear, too. Got those big, long buffalo rifles.
1: You know something, Ames?
2: Huh? We got to make a decision.
1: What?
2: Does the hash knife outfit throw in his hand? Or do we go out in a blaze of glory?
1: Right. You know something, Theodore? This could be the end of the trail for us.

0: fame,
1: David Bowie. She came out the same year as the Apple Dumpling Gang and all of those movies and songs I mentioned to you a little while ago. I did say that I was going to play you something from David Bowie that was a deeper track. I would say technically that's not a deeper track, but it is a David Bowie song that we don't play all that often here on Planet Rock. So in my world, that constitutes as being a deeper track, and I've got the microphone, so anyway, what year did Fame come out? What year did the Apple Dumpling Gang come out? 1975. And if you like trying to guess when movies and songs came out, well, we got that whole hour of music and memories every weekday morning at 9 a.m. in the Planet Rock Breakfast Show, and I recommend you listen to it because there may well be a quiz at the end of it, and I know how much you like quizzes. I also know how much you like Alter Bridge, and I'm going to play something from them for you in just a couple of minutes.
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0: Genesis, keeping it dark on Planet Rock on a very hot day across the UK. Remember to hydrate, people. And if you, like me, drink coffee, that dehydrates you. So have your coffee, but then drink a lot of water. And again, like I said earlier, also, don't listen to any advice I give or Wyatt gives. It's probably not good advice. Got advice from Cheap Trick and Judas Priest coming up. One piece of advice that is good is the information I'm going to give you about Make Me a Winner. £750,000 up for grabs this week. So that you probably should pay attention to.
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13: The top stories this hour. Sir Keir Starmer says he's decided to stand down as Prime Minister with good grace. Pressure built on him to quit as Prime Minister over the last few days following Andy Burnham's by-election win. Our senior reporter Claire Bode is outside Downing Street.
14: After months of speculation, at 9:30 this morning, Sir Keir Starmer announced he will stand down.
15: Every decision I've taken has been about putting the country I love first.
14: Protesters were blasting music as Starmer announced in front of his wife, staff and cabinet members that being PM was his proudest moment and became quite tearful as he thanked his family.
15: I shall spend more time on the most important job, being the best husband I can to my fantastic wife, Vic.
14: Looking at reactions from across the political spectrum, here's our political editor, Tom Claiborne.
16: This came just hours before the new MP for Makerfield was sworn into the Commons with huge cheers. Andy Burnham's the only one who's publicly said he'll stand to succeed Starmer. Reforms demanding a general election. Whoever takes over, while the Conservatives and Liberal Democrats say issues around defence and the cost of living need to be properly gripped now.
14: Nominations for Sir Keir's replacement opens next month, with the new PM expected to be announced later this summer.
13: Elsewhere, former DUP leader Sir Geoffrey Donaldson has been found guilty of 18 historical sex offences against two women when they were children. The 63-year-old had pleaded not guilty to the allegations, which spanned a period between 1985 and 2008. Sir Geoffrey's wife, Eleanor Donaldson, denied aiding and abetting his alleged crimes. She faced a trial of the facts on mental health grounds, which tests the evidence but can't lead to a criminal conviction. Some schools are going to close early to protect children from extreme heat this week. Forecasters predict we could see temperatures of 38 to 40 degrees Celsius. And former Wimbledon champion Marketa Vondrousova has been banned for 4 years for refusing an anti-doping test. She denied a drugs test officer entry to her home last December.
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13: A warm night for many. Most places dry, but a chance of thunderstorms for southern and central England. Lows of 15 degrees. That's the latest. I'm Emma Jones.
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0: So last week, Dave won on Make Me a Winner, £750,000. And Dave and Debbie are kind of a double act. In fact, they're sort of a tag team act. And here Debbie is explaining, well, quite a lot. She's giving us a little insight into Dave.
18: Well, I kind of believe it because he's played it for years since it very first started. And I never expected him to win. It's the first time I've ever seen him speechless in the 14 years we've been together.
0: See, don't you feel like you know Dave a little bit better than you did a couple of minutes ago? Yeah. Anyway, we're giving you another shot at grabbing that £750,000 on Make Me a Winner. It's a new draw, so a new chance to win $750,000. 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

I love the way the drums sound on that track. Judas Priest, Living After Midnight on Planet Rock. It's a song I'd like Perfect Beast to cover because it's quite different to the stuff that we normally play. It would be like Yes covering Breaking the Law or something, just a little bit like a huh moment. Anyway, this is Planet Rock. I'm Darren Reddick with you till 7 o'clock this evening. Just want to remind you that Robin Trower is going to be performing 5 shows across the UK later in the summer. Starting off in Sunderland on the 31st of August, then playing Edinburgh, Manchester, Cambridge, and London on the 5th of September. He's been doing this for more than 50 years, and gosh darn it, he's going to play songs from right across that career, and how can you blame him? He's got that unbelievable guitar tone, and you should definitely go and see what he is all about. Maybe for the first time, maybe not. Tickets and information are now available at planetrock.com. I hope you will have a look at that and go and support Robin. Got some Bad Company lined up for you in just a couple of minutes' time, but first, from Foreign Tongues, their forthcoming album, it's the Rolling Stones. This is In the Stars.

0: Bad Company, Good Love and Gone Bad, and Rolling Stones with a new track called In the Stars from their forthcoming Foreign Tongues album. This is Planet Rock, and in a couple of minutes' time, I'm going to play you something from Rush that features a different singer on it. I mean, Geddy Lee's on it, sure, but there's a co-singer as well.
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0: M4 westbound Neath Port Talbot is blocked. There's queuing traffic due to an accident between Junction 42 for Swansea East and the Britain Ferry and Junction 43, the A465 for Llandarcy. Congestion's back to Junction 41 for Baglan and Pentyla. And the M40 southbound Warwickshire is slow traffic due to an earlier accident between Junction 16 for Henley and Arden and Junction 15, the A46 for Warwick and Longbridge Island.
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13: lives.

Rush, Time Stand Still, featuring Amy Mann, who performed with Rush for the first of their four 50-something tour dates in Los Angeles, which was pretty cool. Actually, for Father's Day, my son got a picture I've had for ages framed, and it looks fantastic. The picture is amazing because it was actually taken by a Planet Rock listener who was a couple of rows back from me and my son on the 2012 leg of, I guess it was Clockwork Angels tour. This is at the Birmingham NEC. So this person who's two rows behind us took a picture of the backs of mine and my son's head with Rush with their mini orchestra up on the stage. And the picture's fantastic. I wish I could remember who actually took that picture. But I've had it since signed by Getty and Alex, and now it's framed and sitting in the Growlery studio. I couldn't be happier. What a great Father's Day that was. I hope yours was awesome as well. Let's talk about Steelhouse, which is coming up this summer and only about, 5 weeks? Not long now. It's back for its 15th year. It's going to be back in Ebbw Vale, 24th to the 26th of July. It's the only UK festival you'll see Rival Sons and Steel Panther this year. Also on the main stage, Temperance Movement, back together again. Ugly Kid Joe, always great. Reef, Alien Ant Farm, Taiketto, Dan Byrne. The VIP area has its own big top acoustic stage, which we were talking about last week. Mini sets from Jay Buchanan, Von Herzen Brothers, Luke Morley, Taiketto, Dan Byrne, lots more besides. And you can get in there if you act quickly, as VIP upgrade tickets are going fast. For the full lineup information and tickets, head to planetrock.com. It's Steelhouse Festival. I, for one, am very much looking forward to it. I hope to see you there. Here's somebody who's no stranger to the bouncy hill and indeed the mountain itself. It's Ricky Warwick. This is Fire and Vengeance.

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0: Slade with Goodbye to Jane here on Planet Rock on a very hot Monday afternoon. I hope you're staying cool and hydrating. Really important to drink a lot of water, or just the right amount of water, I should say. Anyway, just your little PSA for the afternoon there, because it's going to stay hot right through until probably all week, actually. Anyhow, we got the Rock Block happening not too long from now. I'm also going to throw in some Warrant free of charge.
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15: 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Where rock

Warranted Cherry Pie on Planet Rock. We're inching our way towards the highlight of the day in my world. There are two highlights of the day. The Rock Block, which we're heading towards in a minute, and also, of course, the Planet Rock Ears in the morning. But I'll tell you what you can expect from tonight's Rock Block. It's going to be a bit of a doozy. Stand by.

0: Right then, the Rock Block is happening in just a couple of minutes' time. Epic tunes on the way. A deeper Thunder track is in there. We've got something from Rammstein, and it's not Du Hast either, so that's fun. And it's all been put together by Planet Rock listener Ian Underwood from Leamington Spa, so I hope you'll stick around for that and appreciate Ian's awesomeness. And then, after you've heard that awesomeness, maybe you'll do a Rock Block of your own. I'll tell you how to do that. We'll get it started after the news.
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12: The top stories this hour. Sir Keir Starmer says he'll give his full and unequivocal support to his successor as Prime Minister. Makerfield MP Andy Burnham is putting himself forward for it after the PM resigned this morning. Our senior reporter Claire Bode is outside Downing Street for us.
13: After months of will he, won't he, Sir Keir Starmer announced this morning he will be leaving Number 10.
14: The question my party is asking now is whether I am best placed to lead us into the next general election. I have heard the answer of my parliamentary party
13: watched by staff, cabinet members and his wife, Keir Starmer said being Prime Minister was the proudest moment of his life. Nominations for his replacement open next month, with a new PM expected to be elected later this summer.
12: Former DUP leader Sir Geoffrey Donaldson has been found guilty of 18 historical sexual offences against two women when they were children. A jury decided his wife, Lady Eleanor Donaldson, aided and abetted his crimes following a trial of the facts. She can't be criminally convicted on mental health grounds. We're being warned to take extra care around open water with the arrival of another heat wave. A red heat alert has been issued for parts of England and Wales, where temperatures could reach 40 degrees. The National Fire Chiefs Council says extreme heat increases the risk of water-related deaths. Inspector Isabel Hunt is from the Northwest Underwater Search Unit.
15: I know it can be tempting to get in and swim, but just be aware of cold water shock and unforeseen dangers, so fast-flowing water. You could be a really strong swimmer, but cold water shock impacts everyone.
12: A three-year-old boy who ended up in the crocodile enclosure at a zoo in Cambridgeshire is no longer in a critical condition. It's understood the child was attacked by at least one reptile at Johnson's of Oldhurst last week. And the music producer Clive Davis, who helped shape the careers of some of the world's biggest stars, has passed away aged 94. His legacy spans seven decades, and he's worked alongside the likes of Aretha Franklin, Whitney Houston and Bruce Springsteen.
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12: A warm night for many. Most places dry, but a chance of thunderstorms for southern and central England. Lows of 15 degrees. That's the latest. I'm Emma Jones.
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17: The Rolling Stones have unveiled plans for a new behind-the-scenes podcast into the making of their new album, Foreign Tongues. The six-episode series will feature Mick Jagger, Keith Richards and Ronnie Wood, as well as contributions from The Cure's Robert Smith and Steve Winwood, who both appear on the new album. The first episode goes live this Thursday, the 25th of June. Metallica's Kirk Hammett fell into the crowd over the weekend during a performance in Dublin. The guitarist lost his footing during the band's iconic hit Seek and Destroy and took a tumble into the audience. Hammett was unscathed, missing only a few notes of the song, while he was helped back up onto the stage, continuing the performance. And finally, Anthrax drummer Charlie Benante is to miss eight shows after injuring his right hand. Drummer Darby Todd, who's played with The Darkness, Robert Plant and Devin Townsend, will take the drum throne for the dates. And that's music news on Planet Rock.
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0: All right, here we go. It's the rock block, and Ian Underwood from Leamington Spa has chosen the song tonight. Great stuff on the way, including some Eric Johnson. Got a deeper Thunder track that we don't play all that often, but we're going to start with Rod Stewart.

0: There's Thunder, last one out. Turn off the lights. Thunder announcing a new EP that's coming out in a couple of weeks' time. If you're listening to Danny Bowes' show over the weekend, he talked about that. And you can hear Danny Bowes' show tomorrow night, actually, at 7 o'clock or on the Rayo app, or you can just wait until Sunday at 10 o'clock. Danny is sort of omnipresent here on Planet Rock, and we love having him as part of the family, and we're glad that there's new Thunder music coming out as well. But that's not what we have gathered here for. We're here for the Rock Block. Ian Underwood from Leamington Spa has chosen all the songs tonight. He says, I've been listening to Planet Rock for a number of years now and realize that I have quite a number of new favorites. So in compiling Rock Block, I've created a rather personal theme in that all of the songs I heard for the first time on Planet Rock. Two exceptions are Rosanna by Toto, which I've known as the single version. The other exception on my list is Radar Love by Golden Earring, which I heard as a child. I didn't like them then, and I liked more like the Rubettes and the Bay City Rollers. I loved the Bay City Rollers when I was a kid. The Wombles, oh yeah, serious band right there. You know, songs like See My Baby Jive and Tiger Feet. I still love them all. Radar Love has come to be a favorite due to the distant ad-libbing in the intro, which I had never heard before until Planet Rock. Maybe it was never included on the original signal. I don't know, Ian. So many questions. Let's move on and play one of the songs that you did know before Planet Rock, and I think everybody did as well. It's Toto coming up.
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2: 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A few deeper cuts.

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13: In County Down, the M1 southbound junction to Anderston Town, one lane's blocked with queuing traffic due to a broken down bus. M4 at Neathport Talbot West, junctions 42 to 43, it's closed with queuing traffic due to multi-vehicle collision. Congestion is back to junction at 41 and the A40 also looking busy. M1 at Northamptonshire, northbound junction 15, long delays here, two lanes are closed by a vehicle fire. And in Hertfordshire, the M25 clockwise at 20 Kings Langley, one lane's closed with delays because of a breakdown. In Surrey, the M25 clockwise, all traffic being held at junction 13 stays.
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0: It's a very groovy song, considering it's Rammstein. No, not even considering it's Rammstein. It's a groovy song. You can shake your booty to that. Angle, part of tonight's rock block put together by Ian Underwood from Leamington Spa. Now, if you'd like to do a rock block, that'd be great. We always need more. Please do create one for us, and hopefully we'll be playing yours real soon. 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Fill out the form, send it in. We'll take a look and hopefully play yours real soon. Okay. Who wants the song about the spider lady who does her special spider lady dance? That's coming up in a minute.
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18: M4 Neath Port Talbot, westbound from 42 at Swansea to 43 at Llandarcy. It's closed with Q.

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0: That's going to do it for our Rock Block. My thanks to Planet Rock listener Ian Underwood from Leamington Spa. And once again, you know, you're sitting there listening to this going, oh, I haven't heard that in ages. I should put that. I could do a Rock Block. Yes, you can. You absolutely 100% can. 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Fill out the form. Send it in. We'll take a look and hopefully play yours real soon. I'm Darren Reddick, and that's all the time I've got with you this evening. Be back with you tomorrow from 2. I hope you'll join me then. In the meantime, Ian Danter's here. He's got all of his hijinks and shenanigans, including a parody song based on a Marillion song. I don't know what the background on that is, but I'm sure all will be revealed. But for me for now, see ya.
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11: The top stories this hour. Sir Keir Starmer says he's decided to stand down as Prime Minister with good grace. Pressure built on him to quit as Prime Minister over the last few days following Andy Burnham's by-election win. Our senior reporter Claire Bode is outside Downing Street.
12: After months of speculation, at 9:30 this morning, Sir Keir Starmer announced he will stand down.
13: Every decision I've taken has been about putting the country I love first.
12: Protesters were blasting music as Starmer announced in front of his wife, staff and cabinet members that being PM was his proudest moment and became quite tearful as he thanked his family.
13: I shall spend more time on the most important job, being the best husband I can to my fantastic wife, Vic.
12: Looking at reactions from across the political spectrum, here's our political editor, Tom Claiborne.
14: This came just hours before the new MP for Makerfield was sworn into the Commons with huge cheers. Andy Burnham's the only one who's publicly said he'll stand to succeed Starmer. Reforms demanding a general election. Whoever takes over, while the Conservatives and Liberal Democrats say issues around defence and the cost of living need to be properly gripped now.
12: Nominations for Sir Keir's replacement opens next month, with the new PM expected to be announced later this summer.
11: Elsewhere, former DUP leader Sir Geoffrey Donaldson has been found guilty of 18 historical sex offences against two women when they were children. The 63-year-old had pleaded not guilty to the allegations, which spanned a period between 1985 and 2008. Sir Geoffrey's wife, Eleanor Donaldson, denied aiding and abetting his alleged crimes. She faced a trial of the facts on mental health grounds, which tests the evidence but can't lead to a criminal conviction. Some schools are going to close early to protect children from extreme heat this week. Forecasters predict we could see temperatures of 38 to 40 degrees Celsius. And former Wimbledon champion Marketa Vondrousova has been banned for 4 years for refusing an anti-doping test. She denied a drugs test officer entry to her home last December.
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11: A warm night for many. Most places dry, but a chance of thunderstorms for southern and central England. Lows of 15 degrees. That's the latest. I'm Emma Jones.
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Skid Row's 18 and Live from their debut LP, and Monday Night Rocks got started this week with Doors and Break On Through. Hello, hello, Ian Danter back with you on Planet Rock to keep you company for a bit. Thank you for keeping me company at the same time, wherever and however you're listening to us, whether it's DAB Plus or the Planet Rock website or the All Singing, All Dancing Rayo app. I mean, maybe you're listening using Rayo's Listen Again function if you haven't joined us live this Monday evening. It's all rock and roll to me. Dance the Night Away request tonight at the usual time of around 8:30. That will take us to 90s rock nights in Liverpool. And I have a British prog legends flavoured parody song ready to stick on for you later as well. Plus, a whole stack of great stuff to play you, like the Foo song that I have lined up for you shortly after this from Van Hagar times.

0: One of my favourite cuts from their Wasting Light album, Foo Fighters, These Days. It's Monday Night Rocks on Planet Rock. Dave Grohl and the boys will make it to Anfield this very week for their two UK outdoor shows. Before that, another couple of chaps who are over here before too long. Then Sammy Hagar and Michael Anthony, once of Van Halen. They're over next month with Joe Satriani and Kenny Aronoff for their Best of All Worlds tour. planetrock.com/tickets to nab a spot yourself at one of their intimate shows around the country. But if you want to win tickets to see Sammy and Co. this week with us, or Metallica, or Joan Jett, or System of a Down, well, you need to stick with me as I will shortly explain all, because Planet Rock's loudest summer ever continues this week.
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1: In Lancashire, M6 heading south, 33 Lancaster South to 32 at Broughton Interchange. Our vehicle fire means all traffic is being held. M4 neath Port Talbot west from 42 at Swansea East to 43 at Flandarcy. That's closed with queuing traffic due to recovery work following a multi-vehicle collision earlier on. In Leicestershire, the M1 northbound, 19 at the Catthorpe Interchange to 20 at Lutterworth. It's closed with very slow traffic due to vehicle fire. And in Hertfordshire, the M25 and clockwise at 22 St Albans, it's blocked with long delays due to an overturned vehicle. Congestion's back to London Colney.

Steven Tyler intros that song on the live album Little South of Sanity with a load of gobbledygook saying the words Mama Kin about six times, and I've no idea what he's on about. Still don't, all these years on. Aerosmith there on Monday Night Rocks on Planet Rock with me, Ian Danta. You heard Bon Jovi's Lay Your Hands on Me prior to that, and John Bon Jovi says his vocal cords now fully healed ahead of the band's summer shows here at Wembley Stadium. It's one of many huge rock tours here this summer. And Planet Rock's loudest ever summer continues to give away prime concert tickets to you this very week. Today, for example, we gave away Metallica tickets aplenty, and there's more chances during the day tomorrow to win more tickets to see Papa Het and Co. Just listen out for a song from Metallica for your chance to win. Once you hear it, you'll have until the end of that particular hour to get yourself in the draw by emailing your name, phone number, and where you're from to win@planetrock.com. And let me tell you, as the week goes on, Joan Jett, System of a Down, and Sammy Hagar tickets will also be up for grabs, but it's Metallica tomorrow. Okay, good. Glad that's cleared up. Back to the tunes with more Americans coming over here soon and delighting us with their live performances. It's Shinedown.

0: We Die Young from Alice in Chains on Planet Rock. Before that, the band who are here in November for arena shows with Coheed and Cambria and Those Damn Crows as support. Shinedown, the song you heard was 365 off their new album 8. Ian Danter here with Monday Night Rocks, and up next, some essential AOR that came with one of the most unintentionally funny music videos ever made.
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Brilliant song, Journey, Separate Ways, brackets, Worlds Apart, close brackets, on Monday Night Rocks, on Planet Rock with me, Ian Danta. Boy, oh boy, Steve Perry could hit those high notes, couldn't he? Mind you, this bloke's no slouch either.

0: Planet Rock playing The Darkness, who you can see next month supporting Iron Maiden at that huge Nebworth extravaganza. Plus, The Darkness have got their own arena tour later in the year. Ian Danter here with Monday Night Rocks. I believe in a thing called love, you just heard. Do you believe you can win big cash prizes? Well, we don't half give you the chances. Every week in June on Make Me a Winner, we've had a huge cash prize of £750,000 to be won by one lucky listener. This week is no exception. So I'll let you know in just a few about how you can have a chance of landing that huge tax-free cash prize of £750,000. Dance the Night Away request coming up after 8 p.m. as well. And two bands kick off the next hour who can fill a stadium quicker than I can fill my sink with water.
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16: The top stories this hour. Andy Burnham could be headed for Downing Street within weeks if the Labour leadership race goes uncontested. The new MP from Akerfield has the backing of West Streeting. His former parliamentary aide, Joe Morris, believes that's the right call.
17: I think that Wes Streeting earlier today did the right, honourable and decent thing by recognising that now is not the time for a divisive contest and by recognising the need to bring the party together.
16: Earlier, Keir Starmer announced he's to step down. Tory leader Kemi Badenoch says the next Prime Minister will face the same issues.
18: I'm quite worried that the focus is all on the Labour Party, not on the country. And the fact is, well, whoever is the leader, we still have the same problem. Those Labour backbenchers who are not interested in defence and who refuse to bring down the welfare bill.
16: Potential leadership candidates have until the 16th of July to put their names forward. Sir Geoffrey Donaldson has been warned he's facing a lengthy prison term after being found guilty of 18 historical sexual offences against two women when they were children. The former DUP leader will be sentenced in September. A 36-year-old man's been remanded in custody by Edinburgh Sheriff Court, charged with multiple attempted murders. Lewis Hawkes is accused of injuring five people in a string of attacks across the city on Friday night. A major World Cup record has been broken in Dallas, Joe Rawson reports.
1: Lionel Messi has taken his place as the tournament's all-time top scorer. Before their game against Austria, the Argentina star was level on 16 goals with Germany's Miroslav Klose. But the first half strike after missing a penalty saw Messi go clear at the top. His nearest challengers are players still playing. France forward Kylian Mbappe on 14 goals and England captain Harry Kane on 10.
16: We're being warned to take extra care around open water with the arrival of a heat wave. A red warning for extreme heat's been issued for parts of England for Wednesday and Thursday. Temperatures could reach 40 degrees. From Sky News, I'm Faye Rowlands.
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19: The Rolling Stones have unveiled plans for a new behind-the-scenes podcast into the making of their new album, Foreign Tongues. The six-episode series will feature Mick Jagger, Keith Richards and Ronnie Wood, as well as contributions from The Cure's Robert Smith and Steve Winwood, who both appear on the new album. The first episode goes live this Thursday, the 25th of June. Metallica's Kirk Hammett fell into the crowd over the weekend during a performance in Dublin. The guitarist lost his footing during the band's iconic hit Seek and Destroy and took a tumble into the audience. Hammett was unscathed, missing only a few notes of the song while he was helped back up onto the stage, continuing the performance. And finally, Anthrax drummer Charlie Benante is to miss 8 shows after injuring his right hand. Drummer Darby Todd, who's played with The Darkness, Robert Plant and Devin Townsend, will take the drum throne for the dates. And that's music news on Planet Rock.
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0: Just gone 8 p.m. Ian Danter with you on Planet Rock. We are the home of Make Me a Winner. 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It's over 18s only for this. Lines close at 5 p.m. sharp this coming Friday. 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Jolly good luck.
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Monday Night Rocks continues with U2 and Pride getting this hour started, followed up with Hell Ain't a Bad Place to Be by AC/DC. Ian Danter here. I do hope all is tickety-boo with you. It's not long now until Iron Maiden and co take over Nebworth. I just mentioned that in the last hour when I played The Darkness, who are one of the support acts for Maiden. This is the Edfest weekend in July. Well, the Maiden frontman, Bruce Dickinson, is planning more solo stuff once his 2026 touring commitments with the day job are taken care of. This tune is from his most recent solo work. It's Rain on the Grave.

0: Ian Danta here with Monday Night Rocks on Planet Rock. Some relatively early Whitesnake for you there. What was that? 1980, Blind Man. Before that, Bruce Dickinson and Rain on the Grave from the Mandrake Project. And here's hoping that the glorious weather that we're having right now is replicated when tens of thousands descend on Nebworth Park for Iron Maiden's spectacular concert in July with Airborne, The Darkness, and The Who as part of the bill. You are about 10 to 15 minutes away right now from hearing this week's Dance the Night Away request from Kat in Norwich, recalling her dancing days over in Liverpool. But that's not before I've played you a band who Iron Maiden always honour when it's gig time.
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She's got a brand new album due out soon, but there's some classic Joanne Shaw Taylor and In the Mood. Doctor Doctor from UFO is what you heard before that on Planet Rock. Ian Danter here with Monday Night Rocks, and it is time for Dance the Night Away. This is the part of the show that involves you getting in touch with me via email. It's ian@planetrock.com. That's always my email address, regardless of the time. And you tell me about that one rock track that always gets you on rock club dance floors without fail. And you can also tell me a bit, please, whilst you're at it, about the places that you used to frequent for those rock nights. And here's a very good example of that. Good evening to Kat, who now lives in Norwich, but she emailed me after last week's show with this. Hi, Ian. Going to the Crazy House in Liverpool in the 90s and the noughties. Three floors of music, and my friends and I would most often be found on the K1, which had the heavier rock, the Rage Against the Machine, Slipknot-type music. But the one song that got everyone on the dance floor was always Place Your Hands by Reef. Didn't matter the rock music persuasion, everyone was up for that. I miss those days, says Kat, now in Norwich. Well, that sounds a lot like my old haunt of Edwards Number 8, does that, Kat, with three floors of music and all of that. I never went to the Crazy House, though, but I can very easily picture the race to the dance floor that you clearly led when this tune came on, Kat.

0: Ian Danter on Monday Night Rocks here at Planet Rock. There's Dear Ozzy, Flying High Again. And before that was Reef, Place Your Hands. That was specifically requested by Kat, who now lives in Norwich but was once of Liverpool. That was for this week's Dance the Night Away request, as she recalled 90s and noughties nights at the Crazy House on Merseyside. Thanks for sending that in, Kat. Really appreciate it. So how about you, then? Yeah, you. I'm looking right at you, listening to Planet Rock at this moment. I would very much like you to supply me with a song and a story for next week's Dance the Night Away. What's that one song that gets you or always once got you dancing away like a mad thing, no matter what? And in what venue did it often happen? Maybe there's a legendary place or perhaps a club DJ you can also pay tribute to as well, like Kat just did there with the Crazy House in Liverpool. Emails ian@planetrock.com. Text Ian and your message to 64100. That's how you get in touch. Thank you very much indeed. Okay, more great tunes on the way for you on Monday Night Rocks. A Genesis / Marillion flavoured parody song is going to get a debut airing in a bit.
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16: 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Whoa. Did I just sing? I think I'm breaking into song.

0: Tiddly bomb. Thank you, Charlie. You got me rocking Rolling Stones on Planet Rock. This is Monday Night Rocks with me, Ian Danter. Here's a guy who is going to be hosting four of the nights on Alice Cooper's upcoming UK book tour later this year. Mr. Arthur Brown.
1: I am the god of hellfire, and I bring you

0: That must have been terrifying for 60s parents hearing their introduction to that song. Arthur Brown and Fire. It's Monday Night Rocks. I'm Ian Danter, looking after Planet Rock this evening. Now, in the next hour of the show, a new parody song for the week as two British prog guitar legends team up, and we get one singer's reaction to that union. But not long after your 9 o'clock bulletin, the song I parodied last week on Monday Night Rocks.
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21: The top stories this hour. The UK is getting its fifth Prime Minister in 4 years. Candidate Andy Burnham's return to Westminster as MP for Makerfield hours after Sir Keir Starmer announced he'd be resigning. He acknowledged he's lost the support of the Parliamentary Labour Party.
22: That is why I will resign as leader of the Labour Party. I will remain in post as Prime Minister until the contest is complete.
21: Here's what voters outside Manchester's Piccadilly Station have had to say about the man who's been in power for less than 2 years.
23: In case I'm resigned, thank God for that. This country's going down while he's there.
24: I like him and I think he's got good politics. I just don't think he's a very good spokesperson.
25: I think they need to stop messing about and just get on with things. I think there must be a laughingstock around the world, keep having new prime ministers every 5 minutes.
21: Wes Streeting says he'll no longer stand in any leadership contest. If no one else puts their name forward, the former Greater Manchester mayor could move into number 10 before the end of the World Cup. Reform UK's Nigel Farage is demanding a general election, accusing the outgoing PM of failure. The former leader of the Democratic Unionist Party, Sir Geoffrey Donaldson, is facing a lengthy spell in jail. He's been found guilty of a string of historical sexual offences against two girls. British tennis player Jack Draper has made a winning return from injury, beating Marcos Giron in the first round of the Eastbourne Open. It was his first competitive match since the start of April. Draper is being coached by Andy Murray during the grass court season and says the partnership's working well.
0: I'm very grateful to Andy that he's chosen to help me and wants to help me. And I suppose today was a performance a bit like, you know, what he used to do, winning ugly.
21: A red heat alert's been issued, warning of a danger to life. It covers much of southern England on Wednesday and Thursday, when temperatures could reach 40 degrees Celsius. We're being warned to take extra care around open water. From Sky News, I'm Faye Rowlands.
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Monday Night Rocks on Planet Rock. I'm Ian Danter. My new parody song for the week is on the way this hour. You just heard the tune that I did a parody for last week's show, ZZ Top and Cheap Sunglasses. Use the Listen Again function on the Rayo app to find previous Monday Night Rock shows, and you can see what I did with that song last week. Stone Temple Pilots' Interstate Love Song got us going this hour. Steelhouse Festival returns for its 15th year next month. Upper Mountain in Ebbw Vale, South Wales, 24th to the 26th of July. It's the only UK festival where you will see Rival Sons and Steel Panther this year. Also on the Planet Rock main stage, you can see the Temperance Movement, Ugly Kid Joe, Reef, who I played a little earlier, Alien Ant Farm, Tony Keto, Dan Byrne, and loads more. There's also a VIP area with its own little big top acoustic stage with mini sets from Joe Buchanan from Rival Sons, Von Herzen Brothers, Luke Morley, Ty Keto, Dan Byrne, and many more. Look, if you want to get in there, act quickly, as VIP upgrade tickets are going very, very quickly indeed. For the full lineup, info and tickets, head to planetrock.com and get up the mountain and join them for Steelhouse 2026. Brilliant weekend away, you will find that it is, if you've never been before. Meantime, here's a band who are just here gracing the download stage, Hailstorm.

0: Kansas, Point of No Return, from the album of the same name on Planet Rock. That cover terrified me, the idea of a ship sailing off the edge of the world. I was only a kid. Hailstorm, Back from the Dead, playing before that. Monday Night Rocks with me, Ian Danter. My new fresh parody song for the week is upcoming fast on the show as Genesis and Marillion guitarists get together for a musical project. Not before I played you the first song that Planet Rock played ever, ever, ever.
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0: There it is, the first song that Planet Rock ever played upon our inception. Deep Purple, Smoke on the Water. And before that, Gypsy Rose from Cinderella. It's Monday Night Rocks with me, Ian Danter. So, I've just been joined on Zoom by the ex-Marillion vocalist, Fish. Now, Fish, thank you for joining us. When you first started out in the 1980s, Marillion were accused regularly of copying Genesis. So, does it surprise you a little that ex-Genesis guitar player Steve Hackett is now collaborating on an album with your former Marillion guitarist bandmate, Steve Rothery? I mean, do you think Steve Hackett realises how similar Marillion and Genesis used to sound?
1: He knows, you know.
2: Really? You think so?
1: He knows, you know.
2: Okay, so therefore, Fish, do you think Steve Hackett, being aware that Marillion sounded a lot like Genesis back in the day, will have any effect on his working relationship with Steve Rothery?
1: Could cause problems.
2: That's a bit extreme, isn't it? Just two guitarists working together for fun.
1: Could cause problems!
2: Alright, tell you what, just give us some back.

0: you know?
1: I'm just saying he might not know.
0: He's not an idiot.
1: I didn't say he was.
0: He's not an idiot.
1: Fine.
0: He knows, you know.
1: Well, you've made your point.

0: So you reckon it might cause some issues then, Fish? Fish? Fish? Fish? Oh, we've lost him on Zoom. Oh, hang on. I think he's trying to call me back on the mobile. One second. Hello, Fish. Is that you?
1: Don't give me your problems.
0: Righty-ho. Sorry to have troubled you, mate.
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0: Airborne. And as I mentioned a little earlier on Monday Night Rocks, they're here next month with Iron Maiden for that Nebworth extravaganza. Brand new one from them, Alive After Death. Before that, on Planet Rock, you heard my silly little parody of He Knows You Know by Marillion, as Steve Rothery has been making an album with Genesis guitarist Steve Hackett, would you believe? Well, I hope that tune raised a smile or a chuckle at your end, as after all, that's what I put it together for. More of the good stuff on the way shortly, including some tour news on Planet Rock, but the original British power trio is next.
1: However you spend your Saturday afternoon, make sure this is the soundtrack.
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1: 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Planet Rock Live presents Robin Trower. The guitar icon is returning to the UK just a little later this year for 5 shows, starting Monday the 31st of August at Sunderland's Fire Station, and then 4 dates going into September in Edinburgh, Manchester, Cambridge and London on the 5th of the SBE. That's playing music spanning Robin's 5-decade career at the top. Tickets and info available at the one-stop ticket shop, which is planetrock.com. Well, that's for the start of December. What happens at the end of September? Oh, Green Day, no.

0: There's Rat on Planet Rock, You're in Love. Their Dancing Undercover album is about to be reissued to celebrate its 40th anniversary. That track came off the previous album, though, I think I'm right in saying. I read somewhere that Stephen Pearcy, Rat singer, his warm-up exercises, he says, consists of coffee and a cigarette. It's a bit different to Ozzy when we saw him in those videos backstage for a good half an hour before he went on stage. Monday Night Rocks continues after your 10 o'clock news bulletin with me, Ian Danter. In the next hour, more great songs lined up for you, starting with a prog band who took on new recording techniques and suddenly had a huge hit on their hands as a result.
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18: The top stories this hour. We're going to have our seventh Prime Minister in a decade. Cam Hall reports.
19: Warm applause as Sir Keir Starmer made the now familiar walk to the Downing Street podium.
20: Every decision I've taken has been about putting the country I love first. That is why I will resign as leader of the Labour Party.
19: Pressure mounting for months, then the Makerfield by-election.
21: Randy Burnham, member for Makerfield.
19: Yeah. That returned the former Greater Manchester mayor to Parliament.
22: So help me God.
19: Yeah. He's now running to be Labour leader, backed by potential rival Wes Streeting. Former aide Joe Morris welcomes that.
23: Now is not the time for a divisive contest.
19: Reform's Nigel Farage wants a general election.
24: On a human level, I'm sorry for the guy that he failed, but he did fail.
19: What What do voters think?
0: This country's going down while he's there.
1: I just don't think he's a very good spokesperson.
2: I think there must be a laughingstock around the world, keep having new prime ministers every 5 minutes.
19: We could have a new PM by mid-July.
18: Former DUP leader Sir Geoffrey Donaldson's been found guilty of 18 historical sexual offences against two girls. He'll be sentenced in September. We're being warned to take extra care around open water with the arrival of a UK heatwave. A red heat alert's been issued for parts of England. The National Fire Chiefs Council says extreme heat increases the risk of water-related deaths. Inspector Isabel Hunt's from the Northwest Underwater Search Unit.
22: I know it can be tempting to get in and swim, but just be aware of cold water shock and unforeseen dangers, so fast flowing water. You could be a really strong swimmer, but cold water shock impacts everyone.
18: Lionel Messi's broken a World Cup record to become the tournament's all-time leading scorer. Before their game against Austria, the Argentina star was level on 16 goals with Germany's Miroslav Klose. And Clive Davis, the music producer who launched Whitney Houston's career, has died. He was 94. From Sky News, I'm Faye De Silva.
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Monday Night Rocks on Planet Rock. Hope you're keeping cool in the heat. There's no sign of rain, is there? Apart from right there, from Status Quo, whilst Owner of a Lonely Heart from Yes, kick the hour off. Ian Danter here. I will set you up for what's to come at 11 p.m. here at Planet Rock. Bit of a taster for what you'll hear from Lost Guest and his stateside show. I've got an epic to come this hour as well to showcase our brilliant show on a Sunday night that loves a long song. But let's get straight back to the tunes now. So, Greta Van Fleet were splitting up, were they? Internet trolls? Not a bit of it. They're back with this. Play Your Games.

0: 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Hello. You heard Greta Van Fleet's new one a moment ago, Play Your Games, and just there, the sublime Ramblin' Man from the Allman Brothers Band. That tune fits very, very nicely into the show that follows mine from 11 p.m. tonight, that's stateside, with Lost Guest, showcasing loads of classic and current tunes from the Americana rootsy scene, like tonight, Ashley McBride, Counting Crows, and The Damn Truth feature, amongst others, for you. Ian Danta here. I have an epic track on the way to help showcase another fine, fine Planet Rock show that we bring you for four really beautifully long hours every Sunday evening.
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Ian Danter here with Monday Night Rocks. You heard Kiss and God of Thunder, the song that Paul Stanley wrote thinking it would be his to sing, until producer Bob Ezrin said, nope, that's Gene's song now. And Saxon just there, who've announced their Gods of Thunder tour for next year. See, we don't just throw the show together. Played you this Something in Roswell from them. The Long Player is here on Planet Rock every Sunday evening from 5. Mark Jeeves playing your request for loads of long songs and epics. You'll also get double, even triple shots of one artist playing back-to-back. He had that with Foreigner yesterday. Also last night, Mark had long cuts for the likes of Dream Theater, Prince and ELO that you guys asked for. Well, the Long Player always available to catch up on via the Rayo app that you can download for free right now. And here's exactly the sort of thing that fits right in to the Long Player, Led Zeppelin.

0: Can't Go Wrong with the Rain song from Led Zeppelin on Planet Rock. Not sure that's going to have any effect on the weather, but hey-ho, tiddly-po. More of that kind of epic awesomeness can be found on the Long Player Show. It's back with Mark Jeeves next Sunday evening for a four-hour stint from 5 through until 9 p.m. where we cram in as many long songs as we can, just like that one. It's Monday Night Rocks heading up towards 11 p.m. and that is when Loz Guest will take you stateside for an hour.
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There's Lita Ford on Planet Rock, Gotta Let Go. Ian Danter here, almost out of time with Monday Night Rocks, but I must remind you that there is £750,000 up for grabs on Make Me a Winner this coming Friday. You can go to the website

And tomorrow there's more chances to win Metallica tickets across the day as part of Planet Rock's loudest summer ever. Paul Anthony is back from 6 a.m. in the morning with Planet Rock Breakfast. Your first chance to win will be with him. You hear a Metallica song, you got till the end of that hour to email win@planetrock.com with your name, your phone number and where you're from for a chance to win Metallica tickets tomorrow here at Planet Rock as our loudest summer ever continues. One more to wrap up Monday Night Rocks. Bit of Chili Peppers for you.

Universally speaking, Red Hot Chili Peppers rounding off Monday Night Rocks this evening. So this is Ian Danter signing off. Thank you for taking the time to tune in, text or email this evening. Perhaps you've been out in the garden most of the show enjoying

0: the beautiful summer weather with a cold one. I hope you enjoy the show anyway. If you missed any of Monday Night Rocks tonight, including the Daft Marillion parody I played out, or Cats Dance the Night Away request for Reef a little earlier, you want to catch up with all of that? Well, the Rayo app is your one-stop shop for all things Planet Rock, as well as previous editions of Monday Night Rocks and all of our shows. 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You'll feel so much better when you do. I will be back next Monday, 7 p.m. on the dot for four more hours of fun and frolics, but Loz Guest is ready to take you across the pond stateside for an hour's worth of brilliant classic and current Americana. So stick right here for all of that coming up at Planet Rock.
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16: The top stories this hour. Andy Burnham's back at Westminster with a firm eye on number 10. He's been sworn in as MP for Makerfield hours after Sir Keir Starmer announced his resignation. Speaking at the well-used Downing Street lectern, the Prime Minister said he accepted he couldn't lead Labour into the next election.
17: That is why I will resign as leader of the Labour Party. I will remain in post as Prime Minister until the contest is complete.
16: Potential replacements have until July 16 to put their name forward. There might not be one if Mr. Burnham, who announced his intention to run, goes unchallenged. Wes Streeting's pulled out of any race, saying he now supports the former Greater Manchester Mayor. Reform's Nigel Farage is leading calls for a general election.
18: Well, on a human level, it must be really hard, because you give up all your privacy, you don't see much of your family. Politics is tough anyway. Being Prime Minister, I can only imagine how tough it is. So on a human level, yeah, I'm sorry for the guy that he failed, but he did fail.
16: Former leader of the Democratic Unionist Party, Sir Geoffrey Donaldson, has been found guilty of 18 historical sexual offences against two women when they were children. A jury decided his wife, Lady Eleanor Donaldson, aided and abetted his crimes following a trial of the facts. She can't be criminally convicted. Stephen Murphy was at the court.
3: During the trial of the last few weeks here in Newry, some harrowing evidence was presented to the jury by the two women, one of whom said that, again, as a child, Geoffrey Donaldson had forced his tongue into her mouth, had felt her breasts, and had kissed her.
16: Extreme temperatures expected this week has sparked concerns over impacts on health, schools and transport. A red heat health alert's been issued for parts of England and Wales. And history's been made at the World Cup. Lionel Messi's become the tournament's all-time record goal scorer on 18. From Sky News, I'm Faye De Silva.
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11: Yes, good evening. Welcome to Stateside. This is Planet Rock. I'm Loz Guest with another hour of Americana music. Such a good show lined up for you as well. I'm pretty confident. I think you're going to like it. Music from Luke Combs. I've got Kyle Daniel, Counting Crows, Lainey Wilson, a new one from Stephen Wilson Jr. as well. Before we get to all of that, though, let's kick off with the legend that was and is and always will be the original guitar man. This is Jerry Reed.

Ashley McBride and Arkansas Mud here on Planet Rock. Now then, we have got the inaugural State Fair Festival taking place next weekend in Chelmsford down in Essex. Going to be an incredible weekend. So many amazing artists going to be there. And I want to say congratulations to Karen, Bob, Ian, Martin and Michelle, all of whom won tickets to the festival here on Stateside. Well done, guys. You're going to have an amazing weekend. And take my advice. Make sure you check out Stephen Wilson Jr. on Friday night on the main stage. His live show is amazing. You won't regret it. Seriously. Pro tip. And with that, I'm going to play his brand new single. This is Preacher's Kid.

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0: 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The late Toby Keith there. Felt somewhat appropriate, you know. Barbecue season is upon us. So perhaps you raised your own Red Solo cup to that song or something. We don't really have those over here, do we? You know, raise the glass then. Right, back soon. We got Sheryl Crow, Luke Combs and Carl Daniel here on Planet Rock.
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That was Luke Combs. He's got some huge stadium shows upcoming very soon. Two nights in Scotland at Murrayfield, and then three nights back-to-back at Wembley Stadium, because one night wasn't enough. Two nights wasn't enough. Three nights is probably enough. I don't know. Maybe he could have done four or five. Who knows? The demand to go and see that guy is just incredible. But yeah, that was his new song. That was Rethink Some Things here on Planet Rock. And before that, we had Sheryl Crow with Every Day Is a Winding Road. Up next, we've got a new one from Carl Daniel. Big fan of this. It's called Hard Traveling Man.

0: another band that will be at State Fair Festival playing on the Sunday next week. That is Counting Crows here on Planet Rock. I think there's some day tickets left for State Fair. Last time I looked, there was. I know that the weekend camping, all of that's gone. But yeah, have a look for yourself. The website is statefair.com. If you can get a ticket, I would recommend it. It's going to be a great weekend. Music to come, we've got Lainey Wilson, Ray Wiley Hubbard, and that incredible new song from The Damn Truth.
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Good old Lainey. She writes some good stuff, just in case you hadn't realised. Lainey Wilson, Can't Sit Still, here on Planet Rock. Love that tune. And then we had Ray Wiley Hubbard before that. The unmistakable sounds of Mr. Hubbard. That song was Rabbit. Up next, this is one of my favourite new songs. It is pretty amazing, and it just builds into something really quite special. I think you're going to like it as well. This is The Damn Truth and The Willow here on Planet Rock.

0: did. And don't forget, if you want to get in touch ahead of next week's show, drop me an email. 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I'll be delighted to hear from you.
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12: 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I'm Wyatt Wendells, and my first UK gig was at the Harlow Square in Essex in 1994, and there is just something special about these grassroots venues. 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
14: The top stories this hour. Andy Burnham's taken his seat in Parliament with suggestions he could become the UK's fifth Prime Minister in 4 years by mid-July. The Makerfield MP's path to becoming the new Labour leader has been made easier. He's revealed he'll put his name forward after Sir Keir Starmer announced his resignation. The PM says he accepts with good grace claims that he can't lead his party into the next election.
15: I shall spend more time on the most important job, being the best husband I can to my fantastic wife, Vic, who has been a rock by my side through good times and bad.
14: Wes Streeting, Mr. Burnham's potential main rival, is no longer planning to contest any leadership race. His former aide, Joe Morris, believes that's the right call.
16: I think that Wes Streeting earlier today did the right, honourable and decent thing by recognising that now is not the time for a divisive contest and by recognising the need to bring the party together.
14: Nominations for any replacement contest have to be in by July 16th. Elsewhere, former leader of the Democratic Unionist Party, Sir Geoffrey Donaldson, is facing a lengthy spell in jail. He's been found guilty of a string of historical sexual offences against two girls. Lionel Messi says he's filled with a lot of happiness after becoming the World Cup's all-time record goal scorer. He scored both goals in Argentina's 2-0 win against Austria, taking him 2 clear of former Germany striker Miroslav Klose. South American football expert Tim Vickery says he actually broke 2 records in the game.
5: He became tonight the first player to miss a penalty in 3 World Cups. Why is this relevant? If you want to score, you've got to take the responsibility to be prepared to miss.
14: And a red heat alert's been issued, warning of danger to life. It covers much of southern England tomorrow and Thursday, when temperatures could reach 40 degrees Celsius. From Sky News, I'm Faye De Silva.
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9: The top stories this hour. A coronation's looking likely at the moment rather than a contest to appoint the next Prime Minister. Andy Burnham's the only candidate so far standing to replace Sir Keir Starmer. The new Makerfield MP's made it clear he wants to be the next Labour leader. His potential main rival, Wes Streeting, is now backing him. People in Cleethorpes told us what they think of the outgoing PM.
10: Looking at the UK as a whole, like nothing important or nothing major has really changed.
11: He achieved as much as he can. I mean, he can't be blame for cutting off the oil.
12: He's definitely not given small business a chance at all.
9: Sir Geoffrey Donaldson's been warned he's facing a lengthy prison term after being found guilty of 18 historical sexual offences against two women when they were children. The former DUP leader will be sentenced in September. A 36-year-old man's been remanded in custody by Edinburgh Sheriff Court, charged with multiple attempted murders. Lewis Hawkes is accused of injuring 5 people in a string of attacks across the city on Friday night. Doctors say it's a landmark moment for people with type 1 diabetes as a new drug is approved for NHS use. Teplizumab can delay the onset of the disease for up to 3 years. The one-off course is for adults and children over 8. Dr. Lucy Chambers says it's a huge development.
13: This is the first medication that actually deals with the underlying cause of type 1 diabetes, which is the immune system attack on the pancreas. So we see this hopefully as the first of many immunotherapies that will be available for type 1 diabetes.
9: We're being warned to take extra care around open water with the arrival of a heat wave. A red warning for extreme heat's been issued for parts of England for tomorrow and Thursday. And Clive Davis, the award-winning music producer who helped launch Whitney Houston's career, has died. He was 94. From Sky News, I'm Faye De Silva.